Lo, this verily is the true narrative. There is no God save Allah. And lo, Allah is the mighty, the wise.

Say, O people of the scripture, come to an agreement between us and you, that we shall worship none but Allah, and that we shall ascribe no partner unto him, and that none of us shall take others for lords beside Allah. And if they turn away, then say, Bear witness that we are they who have surrendered unto him.

O people of the scripture, why will ye argue about Abraham when the Torah and the gospel were not revealed till after him? Have ye then no sense?

Lo, ye are those who argue about that whereof ye have some knowledge. Why then argue ye concerning that whereof ye have no knowledge? Allah knoweth, ye know not.

Abraham was not a Jew, nor yet a Christian, but he was an upright man who had surrendered to Allah, and he was not of the idolaters.

Lo, those of mankind who have the best claim to Abraham are those who followed him, and this prophet, and those who believe with him. And Allah is the protecting friend of the believers.

A party of the people of the scripture long to make you go astray. And they make none to go astray except themselves, but they perceive not.

people of the scripture, why disbelieve ye in the revelations of Allah, when ye yourselves bear witness to their truth?

And a party of the people of the Scripture say, Believe in that which hath been revealed unto those who believe at the opening of the day, and disbelieve at the end thereof, in order that they may return.

and believe not save in one who followeth your religion. Say, O Muhammad, lo, the guidance is Allah's guidance, that anyone is given the like of that which was given unto you, or that they may argue with you in the presence of their Lord. Say, O Muhammad, lo, the bounty is in Allah's hand. He bestoweth it on whom he will. Allah is all-embracing, all-knowing.

Among the people of the scripture, there is he who, if thou trust him with a weight of treasure, will return it to thee. And among them there is he who, if thou trust him with a piece of gold, will not return it to thee, unless thou keep standing over him. That is because they say, we have no duty to the Gentiles. They speak a lie concerning Allah knowingly.

Nay, but the chosen of Allah is he who fulfilleth his pledge and wardeth off evil. For lo, Allah loveth those who ward off evil.

Lo, those who purchase a small gain at the cost of Allah's covenant and their oaths, they have no portion in the hereafter. Allah will neither speak to them nor look upon them on the day of resurrection, nor will He make them grow. Theirs will be a painful doom.

And lo, there is a party of them who distort the scripture with their tongues, that ye may think that what they say is from the scripture, when it is not from the scripture. And they say, it is from Allah, when it is not from Allah. They speak a lie concerning Allah knowingly.

It is not possible for any human being unto whom Allah had given the scripture and wisdom and the prophethood, that he should afterwards have said unto mankind, Be slaves of me instead of Allah. But what he said was, Be ye faithful servants of the Lord by virtue of your constant teaching of the scripture and of your constant study thereof.

0: And he commanded you, not that ye should take the angels and the prophets for lords. Would he command you to disbelieve after ye had surrendered to Allah?
1: وَإِذْ أَخَذْنَا

When Allah made his covenant with the prophets, he said, Behold that which I have given you of the scripture and knowledge. And afterward there will come unto you a messenger, confirming that which ye possess. Ye shall believe in him, and ye shall help him. He said, Do ye agree, and will ye take up my burden, which I lay upon you in this matter? They answered, We agree. He said, Then bear ye witness. I will be a witness with you.

Then whosoever after this shall turn away, they will be miscreants.

seek they other than the religion of Allah, when unto him submitteth whosoever is in the heavens and the earth, willingly or unwillingly, and unto him they will

Say, O Muhammad, we believe in Allah, and that which is revealed unto us, and that which was revealed unto Abraham and Ishmael and Isaac and Jacob and the tribes, and that which was vouchsafed unto Moses and Jesus and the prophets from their Lord. We make no distinction between any of them, and unto him we have surrendered.

And whoso seeketh as religion other than the surrender to Allah, it will not be accepted from him, and he will be a loser in the hereafter.

How shall Allah guide a people who disbelieved after their belief and after they bore witness that the messenger is true and after clear proofs of Allah's sovereignty had come unto them? And Allah guideth not wrongdoing folk.

As for such, their guerdon is that on them rests the curse of Allah, and of angels, and of men combined.

They will abide therein. Their doom will not be lightened, neither will they be reprieved.

save those who afterward repent and do right. Lo, Allah is forgiving, merciful.

Lo, those who disbelieve after their profession of belief, and afterward grow violent in disbelief, their repentance will not be accepted. And such are those who are astray.

Lo, those who disbelieve and die in disbelief. The whole earth full of gold would not be accepted from such an one if it were offered as a ransom for his soul. Theirs will be a painful doom, and they will have no helpers.

Ye will not attain unto piety until ye spend of that which ye love. And whatsoever ye spend, Allah is aware thereof.

All food was lawful unto the children of Israel, save that which Israel forbade himself, in days before the Torah was revealed. Say, produce the Torah, and read it unto us, if ye are truthful.

Lo, the first sanctuary appointed for mankind was that at Bakka, a blessed place, a guidance to the peoples.

wherein are plain memorials of Allah's guidance, the place where Abraham stood up to pray, and whosoever entereth it is safe. And pilgrimage to the house is a duty unto Allah for mankind, for him who can find a way thither. As for him who disbelieveth, let him know that, lo, Allah is independent of all creatures.

Say, O people of the scripture, why disbelieve ye in the revelations of Allah, when Allah himself is witness of what ye do?

Say, O people of the scripture, why drive ye back believers from the way of Allah, seeking to make it crooked, when ye are witnesses to Allah's guidance? Allah is not unaware of what ye do.

O ye who believe, if ye obey a party of those who have received the scripture, they will make you disbelievers after your belief.

How can ye disbelieve when Allah's revelations are recited unto you, and his messenger is in your midst? He who holdeth fast to Allah, he indeed is guided unto a right path.

O ye who believe, observe your duty to Allah with right observance, and die not save as those who have surrendered unto him.

and hold fast all of you together to the cable of Allah, and do not separate. And remember Allah's favor unto you, how ye were enemies, and he made friendship between your hearts, so that ye became as brothers by his grace, and how ye were upon the brink of an abyss of fire, and he did save you from it. Thus Allah maketh clear his revelations unto you, that haply ye may be guided.

and there may spring from you a nation who invite to goodness, and enjoin right conduct and forbid indecency. Such are they who are successful.

And be ye not as those who separated and disputed after the clear proofs had come unto them. For such there is an awful doom.

On the day when some faces will be whitened and some faces will be blackened. And as for those whose faces have been blackened, it will be said unto them, Disbelieved ye after your profession of belief? Then taste the punishment for that ye disbelieved.

Ye are the best community that hath been raised up for mankind. Ye enjoin right conduct and forbid indecency, and ye believe in Allah. And if the people of the scripture had believed, it had been better for them. Some of them are believers, but most of them are evil livers.

They will not harm you save a trifling hurt. And if they fight against you, they will turn and flee. And afterward, they will not be helped.

ignominy shall be their portion wheresoever they are found, save where they grasp a rope from Allah and a rope from men. They have incurred anger from their Lord, and wretchedness is laid upon them. That is because they used to disbelieve the revelations of Allah and slew the prophets wrongfully. That is because they were rebellious and used to transgress.

They are not all alike. Of the people of the scripture, there is a staunch community who recite the revelations of Allah in the night season, falling prostrate before Him.

They believe in Allah and the Last Day, and enjoin right conduct, and forbid indecency, and vie one with another in good works. They are of the righteous.

Lo, the riches and the progeny of those who disbelieve will not avail them aught against Allah. And such are rightful owners of the fire. They will abide therein.

The likeness of that which they spend in this life of the world is as the likeness of a biting, icy wind, which smiteth the harvest of a people who have wronged themselves, and devastateth it. Allah wronged them not, but they did wrong themselves.

O ye who believe, take not for intimates others than your own folk, who would spare no pains to ruin you, they love to hamper you. Hatred is revealed by the utterance of their mouths, but that which their breasts hide is greater. We have made plain for you the revelations, if ye will understand.

Lo, ye are those who love them, though they love you not, and ye believe in all the scripture. When they fall in with you, they say, We believe. But when they go apart, they bite their fingertips at you for rage. Say, Perish in your rage. Lo, Allah is aware of what is hidden in your breasts.

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And if disaster strike you, they rejoice thereat. But if ye persevere and keep from evil, their guile will never harm you. Lo, Allah is surrounding what they do. وَإِذْ غَدَوْا

And remember when thou settedst forth at daybreak from thy housefolk to assign to the believers their positions for the battle. Allah was hearer, knower,

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In Allah do believers put their trust.

Allah had already given you the victory at Badr, when ye were contemptible. So observe your duty to Allah, in order that ye may be thankful.

And when thou didst say unto the believers, Is it not sufficient for you that your Lord should support you with 3,000 angels sent down to your help?

Nay, but if ye persevere and keep from evil, and the enemy attack you suddenly, your Lord will help you with 5,000 angels sweeping on.

Allah ordained this only as a message of good cheer for you, and that thereby your hearts might be at rest. Victory cometh only from Allah, the Mighty, the Wise.

And to Allah belongeth whatsoever is in the heavens and whatsoever is in the earth. He forgiveth whom he will and punisheth whom he will. Allah is forgiving, merciful.

O ye who believe, devour not usury, doubling and quadrupling the sum lent. Observe your duty to Allah, that ye may be successful.

and vie one with another for forgiveness from your Lord, and for a paradise as wide as are the heavens and the earth, prepared for those who ward off evil.

those who spend of that which Allah hath given them in ease and in adversity, those who control their wrath and are forgiving toward mankind. Allah loveth the good.

And those who, when they do an evil thing or wrong themselves, remember Allah and implore forgiveness for their sins. Who forgiveth sins save Allah only? And will not knowingly repeat the wrong they did?

The reward of such will be forgiveness from their Lord, and gardens underneath which rivers flow, wherein they will abide forever, a bountiful reward for workers.

Systems have passed away before you. Do but travel in the land and see the nature of the consequence for those who did deny the messengers.

If ye have received a blow, the disbelieving people have received a blow the like thereof. These are only the vicissitudes which we cause to follow one another for mankind, to the end that Allah may know those who believe, and may choose witnesses from among you. And Allah loveth not wrongdoers.

Or deemed ye that ye would enter paradise, while yet Allah knoweth not those of you who really strive, nor knoweth those of you who are steadfast?

Muhammad is but a messenger, messengers the like of whom have passed away before him. Will it be that when he dieth or is slain, ye will turn back on your heels? He who turneth back doth no hurt to Allah, and Allah will reward the thankful.

No soul can ever die except by Allah's leave and at a term appointed. Whoso desireth the reward of the world, we bestow on him thereof. And whoso desireth the reward of the hereafter, we bestow on him thereof. We shall reward the thankful.

And with how many a prophet have there been a number of devoted men who fought beside him. They quailed not for aught that befell them in the way of Allah, nor did they weaken, nor were they brought low. Allah loveth the steadfast.

Their cry was only that they said, "Our Lord, forgive us for our sins and wasted efforts. Make our foothold sure and give us victory over the disbelieving folk."

So Allah gave them the reward of the world and the good reward of the hereafter. Allah loveth those whose deeds are good.

O ye who believe, if ye obey those who disbelieve, they will make you turn back on your heels, and ye turn back as losers.

Allah verily made good his promise unto you when ye routed them by his leave, until the moment when your courage failed you, and ye disagreed about the order, and ye disobeyed, after he had shown you that for which ye long. Some of you desired the world, and some of you desired the hereafter. Therefore he made you flee from them, that he might try you. Yet now he hath forgiven you. Allah is a Lord of kindness to believers.

When ye climbed the hill and paid no heed to anyone, while the messenger in your rear was calling you to fight, therefore he rewarded you grief for his grief, that he might teach you not to sorrow, either for that which ye missed, or for that which befell you. Allah is informed of what ye do.

Then, after grief, he sent down security for you. As slumber did it overcome a party of you, while the other party, who were anxious on their own account, thought wrongly of Allah, the thought of ignorance. They said, Have we any part in the cause? Say, O Muhammad, the cause belongeth wholly to Allah. They hide within themselves a thought which they reveal not unto thee, saying, Had we had any part in the cause, we should not have been slain here. Say, Even though ye had been in your houses, those appointed to be slain would have gone forth to the places where they were to lie. All this hath been in order that Allah might try what is in your breasts and prove what is in your hearts. Allah is aware of what is hidden in the breasts of men.

Lo, those of you who turned back on the day when the two hosts met, Satan alone it was who caused them to backslide. Because of some of that which they have earned, now Allah hath forgiven them. Lo, Allah is forgiving, clement.

O ye who believe, be not as those who disbelieved and said of their brethren, who went abroad in the land, or were fighting in the field, if they had been here with us, they would not have died or been killed, that Allah may make it anguish in their hearts. Allah giveth life and causeth death, and Allah is seer of what ye do.

And what though ye be slain in Allah's way, or die therein? Surely pardon from Allah and mercy are better than all that they amass.

It was by the mercy of Allah that thou wast lenient with them, O Muhammad. For if thou hadst been stern and fierce of heart, they would have dispersed from round about thee. So pardon them and ask forgiveness for them, and consult with them upon the conduct of affairs. And when thou art resolved, then put thy trust in Allah. Lo, Allah loveth those who put their trust in Him.

If Allah is your helper, none can overcome you. And if he withdraw his help from you, who is there who can help you? In Allah, let believers put their trust.

It is not for any profit to deceive mankind. Whoso deceiveth will bring his deceit with him on the day of resurrection. Then every soul will be paid in full what it hath earned, and they will not be wronged.

is one who followeth the pleasure of Allah, as one who hath earned condemnation from Allah, whose habitation is the fire, a hapless journey's end,

Allah verily hath shown grace to the believers by sending unto them a messenger of their own, who reciteth unto them his revelations, and causeth them to grow, and teacheth them the scripture and wisdom, although before he came to them, they were in flagrant error.

And was it so, when a disaster smote you, though ye had smitten them with a disaster twice as great, that ye said, How is this? Say unto them, O Muhammad, It is from yourselves. Lo, Allah is able to do all things.

That which befell you on the day when the two armies met was by permission of Allah, that he might know the true believers.

and that he might know the hypocrites, unto whom it was said, Come, fight in the way of Allah, or defend yourselves. They answered, If we knew aught of fighting, we would follow you. On that day they were nearer disbelief than faith. They utter with their mouths a thing which is not in their hearts. Allah is best aware of what they hide.

Those who, while they sat at home, said of their brethren who were fighting for the cause of Allah, if they had been guided by us, they would not have been slain. Say unto them, O Muhammad, then avert death from yourselves, if ye are truthful.

Think not of those who are slain in the way of Allah as dead. Nay, they are living. With their Lord they have provision.

0: Jubilant are they because of that which Allah hath bestowed upon them of His bounty, rejoicing for the sake of those who have not joined them, but are left behind, that there shall no fear come upon them, neither shall they grieve.
1: Yes.

As for those who heard the call of Allah and His Messenger after the harm befell them in the fight, for such of them as do right and ward off evil, there is great reward.

those unto whom men said, Lo, the people have gathered against you, therefore fear them. But the threat of danger increased the faith of them, and they cried, Allah is sufficient for us. Most excellent is he in whom we trust.

So they returned with grace and favor from Allah, and no harm touched them. They followed the good pleasure of Allah, and Allah is of infinite bounty.

It is only the devil who would make men fear his partisans. Fear them not. Fear me, if ye are true believers.

Let not their conduct grieve thee, who run easily to disbelief. For lo, they injure Allah not at all. It is Allah's will to assign them no portion in the hereafter, and theirs will be an awful doom.

And let not those who disbelieve imagine that the rain we give them bodeth good unto their souls. We only give them rain that they may grow in sinfulness, and theirs will be a shameful doom.

It is not the purpose of Allah to leave you in your present state till he shall separate the wicked from the good. And it is not the purpose of Allah to let you know the unseen. But Allah chooseth of his messengers whom he will to receive knowledge thereof. So believe in Allah and his messengers. If ye believe and ward off evil, yours will be a vast reward.

And let not those who hoard up that which Allah hath bestowed upon them of His bounty think that it is better for them. Nay, it is worse for them. That which they hoard will be their collar on the day of resurrection. Allah's is the heritage of the heavens and the earth, and Allah is informed of what ye do.

Verily, Allah heard the saying of those who said, when asked for contributions to the war, Allah, forsooth, is poor, and we are rich. We shall record their saying with their slaying of the prophets wrongfully, and we shall say, taste ye the punishment of burning.

The same are those who say, Lo, Allah hath charged us that we believe not in any messenger until he bring us an offering, which fire from heaven shall devour. Say unto them, O Muhammad, messengers came unto you before me with miracles, and with that very miracle which ye describe. Why then did ye slay them? Answer that, if ye are truthful.

And if they deny thee, even so did they deny messengers who were before thee, who came with miracles and with the psalms and with the scripture, giving light.

Every soul will taste of death, and ye will be paid on the day of resurrection only that which ye have fairly earned. Whoso is removed from the fire and is made to enter paradise, he indeed is triumphant. The life of this world is but comfort of illusions.

Assuredly, ye will be tried in your property and in your persons, and ye will hear much wrong from those who were given the scripture before you, and from the idolaters. But if ye persevere and ward off evil, then that is of the steadfast heart of things.

And remember when Allah laid a charge on those who had received the scripture, he said, Ye are to expound it to mankind, and not to hide it. But they flung it behind their backs, and bought thereby a little gain. Verily, evil is that which they have gained thereby.

Think not that those who exult in what they have given and love to be praised for what they have not done, think not they are in safety from the doom. A painful doom is theirs.

Lo, in the creation of the heavens and the earth, and in the difference of night and day, are tokens of his sovereignty for men of understanding.

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Glory be to Thee. Preserve us from doom of fire.

Our Lord, whom thou causest to enter the fire, him indeed thou hast confounded. For evildoers there will be no helpers.

Our Lord, lo, we have heard a crier calling unto faith. 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So we believed. Our Lord, therefore forgive us our sins, and remit from us our evil deeds, and make us die the death of the righteous.

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Confound us not upon the day of resurrection. Lo, thou breakest not the tryst.

And their Lord hath heard them, and he saith, Lo, I suffer not the work of any worker, male or female, to be lost. Ye proceed one from another. So those who fled and were driven forth from their homes and suffered damage for my cause and fought and were slain, verily I shall remit their evil deeds from them. And verily I shall bring them into gardens underneath which rivers flow, a reward from Allah. And with Allah is the fairest of rewards.

But those who keep their duty to their Lord, for them are gardens underneath which rivers flow, wherein they will be safe forever. A gift of welcome from their Lord, that which Allah hath in store, is better for the righteous.

And lo, of the people of the scripture there are some who believe in Allah, and that which is revealed unto you, and that which was revealed unto them, humbling themselves before Allah. They purchase not a trifling gain at the price of the revelations of Allah. Verily their reward is with their Lord, and lo, Allah is swift to take account.

0: O ye who believe, endure, outdo all others in endurance. Be ready and observe your duty to Allah, in order that ye may succeed.
1: Chapter 16, verse 1.

The commandment of Allah will come to pass, so seek not ye to hasten it. Glorified and exalted be He above all that they associate with Him.

0: He sendeth down the angels with the spirit of his command, unto whom he will of his bondmen, saying, Warn mankind that there is no God save me, so keep your duty unto me.
1: خلق السماوات

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0: ويخلق ما لا تعلمون.
1: And horses and mules and asses hath he created, that ye may ride them, and for ornament. And he createth that which ye know not.

He it is who sendeth down water from the sky, whence ye have drink, and whence are trees on which ye send your beasts to pasture.

Therewith he causeth crops to grow for you, and the olive, and the date palm, and the grapes, and all kinds of fruit. Lo, herein is indeed a portent for people who reflect.

And he hath constrained the night and the day and the sun and the moon to be of service unto you, and the stars are made subservient by his command. Lo, herein indeed are portents for people who have sense.

And whatsoever he hath created for you in the earth of diverse hues, lo, therein is indeed a portent for people who take heed.

And he it is who hath constrained the sea to be of service, that ye eat fresh meat from thence, and bring forth from thence ornaments which ye wear. And thou seest the ships ploughing it, that ye, mankind, may seek of his bounty, and that haply ye may give thanks.

And he hath cast into the earth firm hills, that it quake not with you, and streams and roads, that ye may find a way.

Your God is one God. But as for those who believe not in the hereafter, their hearts refuse to know, for they are proud.

0: المستكبرين.
1: Assuredly Allah knoweth that which they keep hidden and that which they proclaim. Lo, he loveth not the proud.

that they may bear their burdens undiminished on the day of resurrection, with somewhat of the burdens of those whom they mislead without knowledge. Ah, evil is that which they bear.

Those before them plotted, so Allah struck at the foundations of their building, and then the roof fell down upon them from above them, and the doom came on them whence they knew not.

Then on the day of resurrection, he will disgrace them and will say, "Where are my partners for whose sake ye opposed my guidance?" Those who have been given knowledge will say, "Disgrace this day and evil are upon the disbelievers."

whom the angels cause to die while they are wronging themselves. Then will they make full submission, saying, We used not to do any wrong. Nay, surely Allah is knower of what ye used to do.

And it is said unto those who ward off evil, What hath your Lord revealed? They say, Good. For those who do good in this world, there is a good reward, and the home of the hereafter will be better. Pleasant indeed will be the home of those who ward off evil.

gardens of Eden, which they enter, underneath which rivers flow, wherein they have what they will. Thus Allah repayeth those who ward off evil.

Those whom the angels cause to die when they are good, they say, "Peace be unto you. Enter the garden because of what ye used to do."

Await they aught, save that the angels should come unto them, or thy Lord's command should come to pass. Even so did those before them. Allah wronged them not, but they did wrong themselves.

And the idolaters say, Had Allah willed, we had not worshipped aught beside him, we and our fathers, nor had we forbidden aught without command from him. Even so did those before them. Are the messengers charged with aught save plain conveyance of the message?

And verily, we have raised in every nation a messenger, proclaiming, Serve Allah and shun false gods. Then some of them there were whom Allah guided, and some of them there were upon whom error had just hold. Do but travel in the land and see the nature of the consequence for the deniers.

Even if thou, O Muhammad, desirest their right guidance, still Allah assuredly will not guide him who misleadeth. Such have no helpers.

And they swear by Allah their most binding oaths, that Allah will not raise up him who dieth. Nay, but it is a promise binding upon him in truth. But most of mankind know not.

And those who became fugitives for the cause of Allah, after they had been oppressed, we verily shall give them goodly lodging in the world, and surely the reward of the hereafter is greater, if they but knew.

0: And we sent not as our messengers before thee other than men whom we inspired. Ask the followers of the remembrance if ye know not.
1: بالبينات والزبر

with clear proofs and writings, and we have revealed unto thee the remembrance, that thou mayest explain to mankind that which hath been revealed for them, and that haply they may reflect.

Are they who plan ill deeds then secure that Allah will not cause the earth to swallow them, or that the doom will not come on them whence they know not?

Have they not observed all things that Allah hath created, how their shadows incline to the right and to the left, making prostration unto Allah, and they are lowly

And unto Allah maketh prostration whatsoever is in the heavens and whatsoever is in the earth of living creatures, and the angels also, and they are not proud.

Allah hath said, Choose not two gods. There is only one God, so of me only be in awe.

Unto him belongeth whatsoever is in the heavens and the earth, and religion is his forever. Will ye then fear any other than Allah?

and they assign a portion of that which we have given them unto what they know not. By Allah, but ye will indeed be asked concerning all that ye used to invent.

When, if one of them receiveth tidings of the birth of a female, his face remaineth darkened, and he is wroth inwardly.

He hideth himself from the folk because of the evil of that whereof he hath had tidings, asking himself, shall he keep it in contempt, or bury it beneath the dust? Verily, evil is their judgment.

For those who believe not in the hereafter is an evil similitude, and Allah's is the sublime similitude. He is the mighty, the wise.

If Allah were to take mankind to task for their wrongdoing, he would not leave hereon a living creature. But he reprieveth them to an appointed term. And when their term cometh, they cannot put it off an hour, nor yet advance it.

and they assign unto Allah that which they themselves dislike, and their tongues expound the lie that the better portion will be theirs. Assuredly theirs will be the fire, and they will be abandoned.

By Allah, we verily sent messengers unto the nations before thee, but the devil made their deeds fair seeming unto them. So he is their patron this day, and theirs will be a painful doom.

And we have revealed the scripture unto thee, only that thou mayest explain unto them that wherein they differ, and as a guidance and a mercy for a people who believe.

Allah sendeth down water from the sky, and therewith reviveth the earth after her death. Lo, herein is indeed a portent for a folk who hear.

And lo, in the cattle there is a lesson for you. We give you to drink of that which is in their bellies, from betwixt the refuse and the blood, pure milk palatable to the drinkers.

and of the fruits of the date palm and grapes, whence ye derive strong drink and also good nourishment. Lo, therein is indeed a portent for people who have sense.

And thy Lord inspired the bee, saying, Choose thou habitations in the hills, and in the trees, and in that which they thatch.

Then eat of all fruits, and follow the ways of thy Lord, made smooth for thee. There cometh forth from their bellies a drink diverse of hues, wherein is healing for mankind. Lo, herein is indeed a portent for people who reflect.

And Allah createth you, then causeth you to die. And among you is he who is brought back to the most abject stage of life, so that he knoweth nothing after having had knowledge. Lo, Allah is knower, powerful.

and Allah hath favored some of you above others in provision. Now those who are most favored will by no means hand over their provision to those slaves whom their right hands possess, so that they may be equal with them in respect thereof. Is it then the grace of Allah that they deny?

And Allah hath given you wives of your own kind, and hath given you from your wives sons and grandsons, and hath made provision of good things for you. Is it then in vanity that they believe, and in the grace of Allah that they disbelieve?

and they worship beside Allah that which owneth no provision whatsoever for them from the heavens or the earth, nor have they whom they worship any power.

And Allah coineth a similitude, two men, one of them dumb, having control of nothing, and he is a burden on his owner. Whithersoever he directeth him to go, he bringeth no good. Is he equal with one who enjoineth justice and followeth a straight path of conduct?

And unto Allah belongeth the unseen of the heavens and the earth. And the matter of the hour of doom is but as a twinkling of the eye, or it is nearer still. Lo, Allah is able to do all things.

And Allah brought you forth from the wombs of your mothers, knowing nothing, and gave you hearing and sight and hearts, that haply ye might give thanks.

Have they not seen the birds obedient in mid-air? None holdeth them save Allah. Lo, herein verily are portents for a people who believe.

And Allah hath given you in your houses an abode, and hath given you also of the hides of cattle, tent houses, which ye find light to carry on the day of migration, and on the day of pitching camp, and of their wool and their fur and their hair, caparison and comfort for a while.

And Allah hath given you of that which He hath created shelter from the sun, and hath given you places of refuge in the mountains, and hath given you coats to ward off the heat from you, and coats of armor to save you from your own foolhardiness. Thus doth He perfect His favors unto you, in order that ye may surrender unto Him.

Then, if they turn away, thy duty, O Muhammad, is but plain conveyance of the message.

And bethink you of the day when we raise up of every nation a witness. Then there is no leave for disbelievers, nor are they allowed to make amends.

And when those who ascribed partners to Allah behold those partners of theirs, they will say, Our Lord, these are our partners unto whom we used to cry instead of thee. But they will fling to them the saying, Lo, ye verily are liars.

For those who disbelieve and debar men from the way of Allah, we add doom to doom, because they wrought corruption.

And bethink you of the day when we raise in every nation a witness against them of their own folk. And we bring thee, Muhammad, as a witness against these. And we reveal the scripture unto thee as an exposition of all things, and a guidance, and a mercy, and good tidings for those who have surrendered unto Allah.

Lo, Allah enjoineth justice and kindness and giving to kinsfolk, and forbiddeth lewdness and abomination and wickedness. He exhorteth you in order that ye may take heed.

Fulfill the covenants of Allah when ye have covenanted, and break not your oaths after the asseveration of them, and after ye have made Allah surety over you. Lo, Allah knoweth what ye do.

And be not like unto her who unraveleth the thread, after she hath made it strong to thin filaments, making your oaths a deceit between you, because of a nation being more numerous than another nation. Allah only trieth you thereby, and he verily will explain to you on the day of resurrection that wherein ye differed.

Had Allah willed, he could have made you all one nation. But he sendeth whom he will astray, and guideth whom he will. And ye will indeed be asked of what ye used to do.

Make not your oaths a deceit between you, lest a foot should slip after being firmly planted, and ye should taste evil forasmuch as ye debarred men from the way of Allah, and yours should be an awful doom.

And purchase not a small gain at the price of Allah's covenant. Lo, that which Allah hath is better for you, if ye did but know.

That which ye have wasteth away, and that which Allah hath remaineth. And verily we shall pay those who are steadfast a recompense in proportion to the best of what they used to do.

Whosoever doth right, whether male or female, and is a believer, him verily we shall quicken with good life. And we shall pay them a recompense in proportion to the best of what they used to do.

And when we put a revelation in place of another revelation, and Allah knoweth best what he revealeth, they say, Lo, thou art but inventing. Most of them know not.

Say, the Holy Spirit hath revealed it from thy Lord with truth, that it may confirm the faith of those who believe, and as guidance and good tidings for those who have surrendered to Allah.

And we know well that they say, only a man teacheth him, the speech of him at whom they falsely hint is outlandish, and this is clear Arabic speech.

Whoso disbelieveth in Allah after his belief, save him who is forced thereto, and whose heart is still content with faith. But whoso findeth ease in disbelief, on them is wrath from Allah, theirs will be an awful doom.

Then lo, thy Lord, for those who become fugitives after they had been persecuted, and then fought and were steadfast, lo, thy Lord afterward is for them indeed forgiving, merciful.

On the day when every soul will come pleading for itself, and every soul will be repaid what it did, and they will not be wronged.

Allah coineth a similitude, a township that dwelt secure and well content, its provision coming to it in abundance from every side. But it disbelieved in Allah's favors. So Allah made it experience the garb of dearth and fear because of what they used to do

And verily there had come unto them a messenger from among them, but they had denied him, and so the torment seized them, while they were wrongdoers.

So eat of the lawful and good food which Allah hath provided for you, and thank the bounty of your Lord if it is Him ye serve.

He hath forbidden for you only carrion and blood and swine flesh, and that which hath been immolated in the name of any other than Allah. But he who is driven thereto, neither craving nor transgressing, lo, then Allah is forgiving, merciful.

And speak not concerning that which your own tongues qualify as clean or unclean, the falsehood. This is lawful, and this is forbidden, so that ye invent a lie against Allah. Lo, those who invent a lie against Allah will not succeed.

And unto those who are Jews, we have forbidden that which we have already related unto thee. And we wronged them not, but they were wont to wrong themselves.

Then, lo, thy Lord, for those who do evil in ignorance and afterward repent and amend, lo, for them thy Lord is afterward indeed forgiving, merciful.

thankful for his bounties, he chose him and he guided him unto a straight path.

And afterward we inspired thee, Muhammad, saying, Follow the religion of Abraham as one by nature upright. He was not of the idolaters.

The Sabbath was appointed only for those who differed concerning it. And lo, thy Lord will judge between them on the day of resurrection concerning that wherein they used to differ.

Call unto the way of thy Lord with wisdom and fair exhortation, and reason with them in the better way. Lo, thy Lord is best aware of him who strayeth from his way, and he is best aware of those who go aright.

If ye punish, then punish with the like of that wherewith ye were afflicted. But if ye endure patiently, verily it is better for the patient.

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Thine endurance is only by the help of Allah. Grieve not for them, and be not in distress because of that which they devise.

0: Lo, Allah is with those who keep their duty unto him, and those who are doers of good.
1: Chapter 32, verse 1.

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Nay, but it is the truth from thy Lord, that thou mayest warn a folk to whom no warner came before thee, that haply they may walk aright.

Allah it is who created the heavens and the earth, and that which is between them, in 6 days. Then he mounted the throne. Ye have not beside him a protecting friend or mediator. Will ye not then remember?

He directeth the ordinance from the heaven unto the earth. Then it ascendeth unto him in a day, whereof the measure is 1,000 years of that ye reckon.

Then he fashioned him and breathed into him of his spirit, and appointed for you hearing and sight and heart. Small thanks give ye.

And they say, when we are lost in the earth, how can we then be recreated? Nay, but they are disbelievers in the meeting with their Lord.

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We will do right, now we are sure.

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But the word from me concerning evildoers took effect, that I will fill hell with the jinn and mankind together.

So taste the evil of your deeds. Forasmuch as ye forgot the meeting of your day, lo, we forget you. Taste the doom of immortality because of what ye used to do.

Only those believe in our revelations who, when they are reminded of them, fall down prostrate and hymn the praise of their Lord, and they are not scornful.

But as for those who believe and do good works, for them are the gardens of retreat, a welcome in reward for what they used to do.

And as for those who do evil, their retreat is the fire. Whenever they desire to issue forth from thence, they are brought back thither. Unto them it is said, Taste the torment of the fire, which ye used to deny.

And who doth greater wrong than he who is reminded of the revelations of his Lord, then turneth from them? Lo, we shall requite the guilty.

We verily gave Moses the scripture, so be not ye in doubt of his receiving it. And we appointed it a guidance for the children of Israel.

And when they became steadfast and believed firmly in our revelations, we appointed from among them leaders who guided by our command.

Is it not a guidance for them to observe how many generations we destroyed before them, amid whose dwelling places they do walk? Lo, therein verily are portents. Will they not then heed?

Have they not seen how we lead the water to the barren land, and therewith bring forth crops, whereof their cattle eat, and they themselves? Will they not then see?

And they say, when cometh this victory of yours, if ye are truthful?

Say unto them, on the day of the victory, the faith of those who disbelieve, and who then will believe, will not avail them, neither will they be reprieved.

0: So withdraw from them, O Muhammad, and await the event. Lo, they also are awaiting it.
1: Chapter 110, verse 1.

0: Then hymn the praises of thy Lord, and seek forgiveness of him. Lo, he is ever ready to show mercy.
1: Chapter 13, verse 1.

Alif Lam Mim Ra. These are verses of the scripture. That which is revealed unto thee from thy Lord is the truth, but most of mankind believe not.

Allah it is who raised up the heavens without visible supports, then mounted the throne and compelled the sun and the moon to be of service. Each runneth unto an appointed term. He ordereth the course. He detaileth the revelations, that haply ye may be certain of the meeting with your Lord.

And he it is who spread out the earth and placed therein firm hills and flowing streams. And of all fruits he placed therein two spouses, male and female. He covereth the night with the day. Lo, herein verily are portents for people who take thought.

And in the earth are neighboring tracts, vineyards and plowed lands, and date palms, like and unlike, which are watered with one water. And we have made some of them to excel others in fruit. Lo, herein verily are portents for people who have sense.

And if thou wonderest, then wondrous is their saying, when we are dust, are we then forsooth to be raised in a new creation? Such are they who disbelieve in their Lord. Such have carcans on their necks. Such are rightful owners of the fire. They will abide therein.

And they bid thee hasten on the evil rather than the good, when exemplary punishments have indeed occurred before them. But lo, thy Lord is rich in pardon for mankind despite their wrong, and lo, thy Lord is strong in punishment.

Those who disbelieve say, if only some portent were sent down upon him from his Lord. Thou art a warner only, and for every folk is a guide.

Allah knoweth that which every female beareth, and that which the wombs absorb, and that which they grow, and everything with him is measured.

Alike of you is he who hideth the saying, and he who noiseth it abroad, he who lurketh in the night, and he who goeth freely in the daytime.

For him are angels ranged before him and behind him, who guard him by Allah's command. Lo, Allah changeth not the condition of a folk until they first change that which is in their hearts. And if Allah willeth misfortune for a folk, there is none that can repel it, nor have they a defender beside him.

He it is who showeth you the lightning, a fear and a hope, and raiseth the heavy clouds. Why you

The thunder hymneth his praise, and so do the angels for awe of him. He launcheth the thunderbolts, and smiteth with them whom he will, while they dispute in doubt concerning Allah, and he is mighty in wrath.

Unto him is the real prayer. Those unto whom they pray beside Allah respond to them not at all, save as is the response to one who stretcheth forth his hands towards water, asking that it may come unto his mouth, and it will never reach it. The prayer of disbelievers goeth far astray.

And unto Allah falleth prostrate whosoever is in the heavens and the earth, willingly or unwillingly, as do their shadows in the morning and the evening hours.

Say, O Muhammad, who is Lord of the heavens and the earth? Say, Allah. Say, take ye then others beside him for protectors, which even for themselves have neither benefit nor hurt. Say, is the blind man equal to the seer, or is darkness equal to light? Or assign they unto Allah partners, who created the like of his creation, so that the creation which they made and his creation seemed alike to them? Say, Allah is the creator of all things, and he is the One, the Almighty.

He sendeth down water from the sky, so that valleys flow according to their measure. And the flood beareth on its surface swelling foam, from that which they smelt in the fire, in order to make ornaments and tools riseth a foam like unto it. Thus Allah coineth the similitude of the true and the false. Then as for the foam, it passeth away as scum upon the banks, while as for that which is of use to mankind, it remaineth in the earth. Thus Allah coineth the similitudes.

For those who answered Allah's call is bliss. And for those who answered not his call, if they had all that is in the earth and therewith the like thereof, they would prefer it as ransom. Such will have a woeful reckoning, and their habitation will be hell, a dire abode.

is he who knoweth that what is revealed unto thee from thy Lord is the truth, like him who is blind? That only men of understanding heed.

such as persevere in seeking their Lord's countenance, and are regular in prayer, and spend of that which we bestow upon them secretly and openly, and overcome evil with good, theirs will be the sequel of the heavenly home.

gardens of Eden, which they enter along with all who do right of their fathers and their helpmates and their seed. The angels enter unto them from every gate.

saying, "Peace be unto you, because ye persevered." Ah, passing sweet will be the sequel of the heavenly home.

And those who break the covenant of Allah after ratifying it, and sever that which Allah hath commanded, should be joined, and make mischief in the earth. Theirs is the curse, and theirs the ill abode.

Allah enlargeth livelihood for whom he will, and straighteneth it for whom he will. And they rejoice in the life of the world, whereas the life of the world is but brief comfort as compared with the hereafter.

Those who disbelieve say, if only a portent were sent down upon him from his Lord. Say, lo, Allah sendeth whom he will astray, and guideth unto himself all who turn unto him.

who have believed and whose hearts have rest in the remembrance of Allah. Verily, in the remembrance of Allah do hearts find rest.

Thus we send thee, O Muhammad, unto a nation before whom other nations have passed away, that thou mayest recite unto them that which we have inspired in thee, while they are disbelievers in the Beneficent. Say, He is my Lord, there is no God save Him. In Him do I put my trust, and unto Him is my recourse.

Had it been possible for a lecture to cause the mountains to move, or the earth to be torn asunder, or the dead to speak, this Quran would have done so. Nay, but Allah's is the whole command. Do not those who believe know that had Allah willed, He could have guided all mankind? As for those who disbelieve, disaster ceaseth not to strike them because of what they do, or it dwelleth near their home until the threat of Allah come to pass. Lo, Allah faileth not to keep the tryst.

And verily, messengers of Allah were mocked before thee. But long I bore with those who disbelieved. At length I seized them. And how awful was my punishment.

As he who is aware of the deserts of every soul, as he who is aware of nothing, yet they ascribe unto Allah partners. Say, name them. Is it that ye would inform him of something which he knoweth not in the earth? Or is it but a way of speaking? Nay, but their contrivance is made seeming fair for those who disbelieve, and they are kept from the right road. He whom Allah sendeth astray, for him there is no guide.

For them is torment in the life of the world, and verily the doom of the hereafter is more painful, and they have no defender from Allah.

A similitude of the garden which is promised unto those who keep their duty to Allah. Underneath it rivers flow, its food is everlasting, and its shade. This is the reward of those who keep their duty, while the reward of disbelievers is the fire.

Those unto whom we gave the scripture rejoice in that which is revealed unto thee. And of the clans there are who deny some of it. Say, I am commanded only that I serve Allah, and ascribe unto him no partner. Unto him I cry, and unto him is my return.

Thus have we revealed it, a decisive utterance in Arabic. And if thou shouldst follow their desires after that which hath come unto thee of knowledge, then truly wouldst thou have from Allah no protecting friend nor defender.

And verily we sent messengers to mankind before thee, and we appointed for them wives and offspring. And it was not given to any messenger that he should bring a portent, save by Allah's leave. For everything there is a time prescribed.

Allah effaceth what he will, and establisheth what he will, and with him is source of ordinance.

whether we let thee see something of that which we have promised them, or make thee die before its happening. Thine is but conveyance of the message, ours the reckoning.

See they not how we visit the land, reducing it of its outlying parts? When Allah doometh, there is none that can postpone his doom, and he is swift at reckoning.

Those who were before them plotted, but all plotting is Allah's. He knoweth that which each soul earneth. The disbelievers will come to know for whom will be the sequel of the heavenly home.

They who disbelieve say, Thou art no messenger of Allah. Say, Allah, and whosoever hath true knowledge of the scripture, is sufficient witness between me and you.

It is a scripture that is revealed unto thee, Muhammad, so let there be no heaviness in thy heart therefrom, that thou mayest warn thereby, and it is a reminder unto believers.

saying, Follow that which is sent down unto you from your Lord, and follow no protecting friends beside him. Little do ye recollect.

0: Then verily we shall narrate unto them the event with knowledge, for verily we were not absent when it came to pass.
1: والوزن يومئذ الحق

The weighing on that day is the true weighing. As for those whose scale is heavy, they are the successful.

And we created you, then fashioned you, then told the angels, fall ye prostrate before Adam. And they fell prostrate, all save Iblis, who was not of those who make prostration.

He said, What hindered thee that thou didst not fall prostrate when I bade thee? Iblis said, I am better than him. Thou createst me of fire, while him thou didst create of mud.

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He said, Go forth from hence, degraded, banished. 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

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And he said, Your Lord forbade you from this tree, only lest ye should become angels or become of the immortals.

Thus did he lead them on with guile. 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And their Lord called them, saying, Did I not forbid you from that tree, and tell you, Lo, Satan is an open enemy to you?

They said, Our Lord, we have wronged ourselves. 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

He said, Go down from hence, one of you a foe unto the other. There will be for you on earth a habitation and provision for a while.

O children of Adam, we have revealed unto you raiment to conceal your shame, and splendid vesture, but the raiment of restraint from evil, that is best. This is of the revelations of Allah, that they may remember.

O children of Adam, let not Satan seduce you as he caused your first parents to go forth from the garden and tore off from them their robe of innocence, that he might manifest their shame to them. Lo, he seeth you, he and his tribe, from whence ye see him not. Lo, we have made the devil's protecting friends for those who believe not.

And when they do some lewdness, they say, "We found our fathers doing it, and Allah hath enjoined it on us." Say, "Allah verily enjoineth not lewdness. Tell ye concerning Allah that which ye know not."

Say, my lord enjoineth justice, and set your faces upright toward him at every place of worship, and call upon him, making religion pure for him only. As he brought you into being, so return ye unto him.

A party hath he led aright, while error hath just hold over another party. For lo, they chose the devils for protecting friends instead of Allah, and deem that they are rightly guided.

O children of Adam, look to your adornment at every place of worship, and eat and drink, but be not prodigal. Lo, he loveth not the prodigals.

Say, who hath forbidden the adornment of Allah, which he hath brought forth for his bondmen, and the good things of his providing? Say, such on the day of resurrection will be only for those who believed during the life of the world. Thus do we detail our revelations for people who have knowledge.

Say, my lord forbiddeth only indecencies, such of them as are apparent and such as are within, and sin and wrongful oppression, and that ye associate with Allah that for which no warrant hath been revealed, and that ye tell concerning Allah that which ye know not.

O children of Adam, if messengers of your own come unto you who narrate unto you my revelations, then whosoever refraineth from evil and amendeth, there shall no fear come upon them, neither shall they grieve.

doth greater wrong than he who inventeth a lie concerning Allah, or denieth our tokens? For such their appointed portion of the book of destiny reacheth them, till when our messengers come to gather them, they say, Where now is that to which ye cried beside Allah? They say, They have departed from us, and they testify against themselves that they were disbelievers.

He saith, enter into fire among nations of the jinn and humankind who passed away before you. Every time a nation entereth, it curseth its sister nation, till when they have all been made to follow one another thither, the last of them saith unto the first of them, Our Lord, these led us astray, so give them double torment of the fire. He saith, For each one there is double torment, but ye know not.

Lo, they who deny our revelations and scorn them, for them the gates of heaven will not be opened, nor will they enter the garden until the camel goeth through the needle's eye. Thus do we requite the guilty.

But as for those who believe and do good works, we tax not any soul beyond its scope. Such are rightful owners of the garden. They abide therein.

and we remove whatever rancor may be in their hearts. Rivers flow beneath them, and they say, "The praise to Allah, who hath guided us to this. We could not truly have been led aright if Allah had not guided us. Verily, the messengers of our Lord did bring the truth. And it is cried unto them, 'This is the garden. Ye inherit it for what ye used to do.'"

And the dwellers of the garden cry unto the dwellers of the fire, We have found that which our Lord promised us to be the truth. Have ye too found that which your Lord promised the truth? They say, Yea, verily. And a crier in between them crieth, The curse of Allah is on evildoers.

Between them is a veil, and on the heights are men who know them all by their marks. And they call unto the dwellers of the garden, Peace be unto you. They enter it not, although they hope to enter.

And the dwellers on the heights call unto men whom they know by their marks, saying, What did your multitude and that in which ye took your pride avail you?

Are these they of whom ye swore that Allah would not show them mercy? Unto them it hath been said, Enter the garden. No fear shall come upon you, nor is it ye who will grieve.

And the dwellers of the fire cry out unto the dwellers of the garden, pour on us some water, or some of that wherewith Allah hath provided you. They say, lo, Allah hath forbidden both to disbelievers.

who took their religion for a sport and pastime, and whom the life of the world beguiled. So this day we have forgotten them, even as they forgot the meeting of this day, and as they used to deny our tokens.

Await they aught, save the fulfillment thereof. On the day when the fulfillment thereof cometh, those who were before forgetful thereof will say, The messengers of our Lord did bring the truth. Have we any intercessors that they may intercede for us? Or can we be returned to life on earth, that we may act otherwise than we used to act? They have lost their souls, and that which they devised hath failed them.

Lo, your Lord is Allah, who created the heavens and the earth in 6 days, then mounted he the throne. He covereth the night with the day, which is in haste to follow it, and hath made the sun and the moon and the stars subservient by his command. His verily is all creation and commandment. Blessed be Allah, the Lord of the worlds.

Work not confusion in the earth after the fair ordering thereof, and call on him in fear and hope. Lo, the mercy of Allah is nigh unto the good.

And he it is who sendeth the winds as tidings heralding his mercy, till when they bear a cloud heavy with rain, we lead it to a dead land, and then cause water to descend thereon, and thereby bring forth fruits of every kind. Thus bring we forth the dead, haply ye may remember.

As for the good land, its vegetation cometh forth by permission of its Lord, while as for that which is bad, only evil cometh forth from it. Thus do we recount the tokens for people who give thanks.

we sent Noah of old unto his people, and he said, O my people, serve Allah. Ye have no other God save him. Lo, I fear for you the retribution of an awful day.

Marvel ye that there should come unto you a reminder from your Lord by means of a man among you, that he may warn you, and that ye may keep from evil, and that haply ye may find mercy?

But they denied him, so we saved him and those with him in the ship. And we drowned those who denied our tokens. Lo, they were blind folk.

0: أفلا تتقون.
1: And unto the tribe of Ad we sent their brother Hud. He said, O my people, serve Allah. Ye have no other God save him. Will ye not ward off evil?

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Marvel ye that there should come unto you a reminder from your Lord by means of a man among you, that he may warn you. Remember how he made you viceroys after Noah's folk, and gave you growth of stature. Remember all the bounties of your Lord, that haply ye may be successful.

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Then bring upon us that wherewith thou threatenest us, if thou art of the truthful.

He said, terror and wrath from your Lord have already fallen on you. Would ye wrangle with me over names which ye have named, ye and your fathers, for which no warrant from Allah hath been revealed? Then await the consequence. Lo, I also am of those awaiting it.

And we saved him and those with him by mercy from us. And we cut the root of those who denied our revelations and were not believers.

And to the tribe of Thamud we sent their brother Salih. He said, O my people, serve Allah. Ye have no other God save him. A wonder from your Lord hath come unto you. Lo, this is the camel of Allah, a token unto you. So let her feed in Allah's earth, and touch her not with hurt, lest painful torment seize you.

And remember how he made you viceroys after Ard, and gave you station in the earth. Ye choose castles in the plains, and hew the mountains into dwellings. So remember all the bounties of Allah, and do no evil, making mischief in the earth.

the chieftains of his people who were scornful said unto those whom they despised, unto such of them as believed, Know ye that Saleh is one sent from his Lord? They said, Lo, in that wherewith he hath been sent, we are believers.

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And Saleh turned from them and said, O my people, I delivered my Lord's message unto you and gave you good advice, but ye love not good advisers.

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And unto Midian we sent their brother Shoab. 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Lo, a clear proof hath come unto you from your Lord. So give full measure and full weight, and wrong not mankind in their goods, and work not confusion in the earth after the fair ordering thereof. That will be better for you if ye are believers.

Lurk not on every road to threaten wayfarers, and to turn away from Allah's path him who believeth in him, and to seek to make it crooked. And remember, when ye were but few, how he did multiply you, and see the nature of the consequence for the corruptors.

And if there is a party of you which believeth in that wherewith I have been sent, and there is a party which believeth not, then have patience until Allah judge between us. He is the best of all who deal in judgment.

The chieftains of his people, who were scornful, said, "Surely we will drive thee out, O Shoab, and those who believe with thee, from our township, unless ye return to our religion." He said, "Even though we hate it,

We should have invented a lie against Allah. If we return to your religion after Allah hath rescued us from it, it is not for us to return to it unless Allah should so will. Our Lord comprehendeth all things in knowledge. In Allah do we put our trust. Our Lord, decide with truth between us and our folk, for thou art the best of those who make decisions.

But the chieftains of his people, who were disbelieving, said, If ye follow Shoab, then truly we shall be the losers.

Those who denied Shu'aib became as though they had not dwelt there. Those who denied Shu'aib, they were the losers.

So he turned from them and said, O my people, I delivered my Lord's messages unto you and gave you good advice. Then how can I sorrow for a people that rejected truth?

And we sent no prophet unto any township, but we did afflict its folk with tribulation and adversity, that haply they might grow humble.

Then changed we the evil plight for good, till they grew affluent, and said, Tribulation and distress did touch our fathers. Then we seized them unawares, when they perceived not.

And if the people of the townships had believed and kept from evil, surely we should have opened for them blessings from the sky and from the earth. But unto every messenger they gave the lie, and so we seized them on account of what they used to earn.

Are the people of the townships then secure from the coming of our wrath upon them as a night raid while they sleep?

Are they then secure from Allah's scheme? None deemeth himself secure from Allah's scheme, save folk that perish.

Is it not an indication to those who inherit the land after its people, who thus reaped the consequence of evil doing, that if we will, we can smite them for their sins and print upon their hearts so that they hear not?

Such were the townships. We relate some tidings of them unto thee, Muhammad. Their messengers verily came unto them with clear proofs of Allah's sovereignty, but they could not believe, because they had before denied. Thus did Allah print upon the hearts of disbelievers that they hear not.

Then after them we sent Moses with our tokens unto Pharaoh and his chiefs, but they repelled them. Now see the nature of the consequence for the corruptors.

Moses said, O Pharaoh, lo, I am a messenger from the Lord of the worlds.

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I come unto you, lords of Egypt, with a clear proof from your Lord. So let the children of Israel go with me.

Pharaoh said, If thou comest with a token, then produce it, if thou art of those who speak the truth.

They said unto Pharaoh, put him off a while, him and his brother, and send into the cities summoners.

He said, "Throw." And when they threw, they cast a spell upon the people's eyes, and overawed them, and produced a mighty spell.

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Lo, this is the plot that ye have plotted in the city, that ye may drive its people hence. But ye shall come to know.

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Then I shall crucify you, every one.

Thou takest vengeance on us only for as much as we believed the tokens of our Lord when they came unto us. Our Lord, vouchsafe unto us steadfastness, and make us die as men who have surrendered unto thee.

The chiefs of Pharaoh's people said, O king, wilt thou suffer Moses and his people to make mischief in the land, and flout thee and thy gods? He said, We will slay their sons, and spare their women, for lo, we are in power over them.

And Moses said unto his people, Seek help in Allah, and endure. Lo, the earth is Allah's. He giveth it for an inheritance to whom he will. And lo, the sequel is for those who keep their duty unto him.

They said, "We suffered hurt before thou camest unto us, and since thou hast come unto us." He said, "It may be that your word is going to destroy your adversary and make you viceroys in the earth, that he may see how ye behave."

And we straitened Pharaoh's folk with famine and the dearth of fruits, that peradventure they might heed

But whenever good befell them, they said, "This is ours." And whenever evil smote them, they ascribed it to the evil auspices of Moses and those with him. Surely their evil auspice was only with Allah. But most of them knew not.

So we sent them the flood, and the locusts, and the vermin, and the frogs, and the blood, a succession of clear signs. But they were arrogant and became guilty

to thy Lord, because he hath a covenant with thee. If thou removest the terror from us, we verily will trust thee, and will let the children of Israel go with thee.

But when we did remove from them the terror for a term, which they must reach, behold, they broke their covenant.

Therefore we took retribution from them. Therefore we drowned them in the sea, because they denied our revelations and were heedless of them.

And we caused the folk who were despised to inherit the eastern parts of the land, and the western parts thereof, which we had blessed. And the fair word of the Lord was fulfilled for the children of Israel, because of their endurance. And we annihilated all that Pharaoh and his folk had done, and that they had contrived.

And we brought the children of Israel across the sea, and they came unto a people who were given up to idols which they had. They said, O Moses, make for us a god, even as they have gods. He said, Lo, ye are a folk who know not.

He said, "Shall I seek for you a God other than Allah, when He hath favored you above all creatures?"

And remember when we did deliver you from Pharaoh's folk, who were afflicting you with dreadful torment, slaughtering your sons and sparing your women. That was a tremendous trial from your Lord.

And when we did appoint for Moses 30 nights of solitude, and added to them 10, and he completed the whole time appointed by his Lord of 40 nights. And Moses said unto his brother, Take my place among the people, do right, and follow not the way of mischief makers.

And when Moses came to our appointed tryst, and his Lord had spoken unto him, he said, My Lord, show me thyself, that I may gaze upon thee. He said, Thou wilt not see me, but gaze upon the mountain. If it stand still in its place, then thou wilt see me. And when his Lord revealed his glory to the mountain, he sent it crashing down. And Moses fell down senseless. And when he woke, he said, Glory unto thee. I turn unto thee repentant, and I am the first of true believers.

He said, O Moses, I have preferred thee above mankind by my messages and by my speaking unto thee. So hold that which I have given thee, and be among the thankful.

0: سأريكم دار الفاسقين.
1: And we wrote for him upon the tablets the lesson to be drawn from all things and the explanation of all things, then bade him hold it fast and command thy people, saying, Take the better course made clear therein. I shall show thee the abode of evil livers.

I shall turn away from my revelations those who magnify themselves wrongfully in the earth. And if they see each token, believe it not. And if they see the way of righteousness, choose it not for their way. And if they see the way of error, choose it for their way. That is because they deny our revelations and are used to disregard them.

Those who deny our revelations and the meeting of the hereafter, their works are fruitless. Are they requited aught save what they used to do

And the folk of Moses, after he had left them, chose a calf for worship, made out of their ornaments of saffron hue, which gave a lowing sound. Saw they not that it spake not unto them, nor guided them to any way? They chose it and became wrongdoers.

when they feared the consequences thereof and saw that they had gone astray, they said, Unless our Lord have mercy on us and forgive us, we verily are of the lost.

And when Moses returned unto his people, angry and grieved, he said, Evil is that course which ye took after I had left you. Would ye hasten on the judgment of your Lord? And he cast down the tablets, and he seized his brother by the head, dragging him toward him. He said, Son of my mother, lo, the folk did judge me weak and almost killed me. Oh, make not mine enemies to triumph over me, and place me not among the evil doers.

He said, My Lord, have mercy on me and on my brother. Bring us into thy mercy, thou the most merciful of all who show mercy.

Lo, those who chose the calf for worship, terror from their Lord, and humiliation will come upon them in the life of the world. Thus do we requite those who invent a lie.

But those who do ill deeds and afterward repent and believe, lo, for them afterward Allah is forgiving, merciful.

Then, when the anger of Moses abated, he took up the tablets, and in their inscription there was guidance and mercy for all those who fear their Lord.

0: And Moses chose of his people 70 men for our appointed tryst. And when the trembling came on them, he said, My Lord, if thou hadst willed, thou hadst destroyed them long before, and me with them. Wilt thou destroy us for that which the ignorant among us did? It is but thy trial of us. Thou sendest whom thou wilt astray, and guidest whom thou wilt. Thou art our protecting friend. Therefore forgive us and have mercy on us. Thou, the best of all who show forgiveness.
1: One.

And ordain for us in this world that which is good, and in the hereafter that which is good. Lo, we have turned unto thee. He said, I smite with my punishment, whom I will, and my mercy embraceth all things. Therefore I shall ordain it for those who ward off evil, and pay the poor due, and those who believe in our revelations.

Those who follow the messenger, the prophet who can neither read nor write, whom they will find described in the Torah and the Gospel, which are with them. He will enjoin on them that which is right, and forbid them that which is wrong. He will make lawful for them all good things, and prohibit for them only the foul. And he will relieve them of their burden and the fetters that they used to wear. Then those who believe in him and honor him and help him and follow the light which is sent down with him, they are the successful.

Say, O Muhammad, O mankind, lo, I am the messenger of Allah to you all, the messenger of him unto whom belongeth the sovereignty of the heavens and the earth. There is no God save him. He quickeneth and he giveth death. So believe in Allah and his messenger, the prophet who can neither read nor write, who believeth in Allah and in his words, and follow him that haply ye may be led aright.

We divided them into 12 tribes, nations, and we inspired Moses when his people asked him for water, saying, Smite with thy staff the rock. And there gushed forth therefrom 12 springs, so that each tribe knew their drinking place. And we caused the white cloud to overshadow them, and sent down for them the manna and the quails, saying, Eat of the good things wherewith we have provided you. They wronged us not, but they were wont to wrong themselves. Well,

And when it was said unto them, Dwell in this township, and eat therefrom whence ye will, and say, Repentance, and enter the gate prostrate, we shall forgive you your sins, we shall increase reward for the right doers.

But those of them who did wrong changed the word which had been told them for another saying. And we sent down upon them wrath from heaven for their wrongdoing.

Ask them, O Muhammad, of the township that was by the sea, how they did break the Sabbath, how their big fish came unto them visibly upon their Sabbath day, and on a day when they did not keep Sabbath, came they not unto them. Thus did we try them, for that they were evil livers.

when the community among them said, Why preach ye to a folk whom Allah is about to destroy and punish with an awful doom? They said, In order to be free from guilt before your Lord, and that haply they may ward off evil.

And when they forgot that whereof they had been reminded, we rescued those who forbade wrong, and visited those who did wrong with dreadful punishment, because they were evil livers.

So when they took pride in that which they had been forbidden, we said unto them, Be ye apes, despised and loathed.

0: And remember when thy Lord proclaimed that he would raise against them till the day of resurrection those who would lay on them a cruel torment. Lo, verily thy Lord is swift in persecution, and lo, verily he is forgiving, merciful.
1: وقطعناهم

and we have sundered them in the earth as separate nations. Some of them are righteous, and some far from that. And we have tried them with good things and evil things, that haply they might return.

And a generation hath succeeded them, who inherited the scriptures. They grasp the goods of this low life as the price of evil doing, and say, it will be forgiven us. And if there came to them again the offer of the like, they would accept it, and would sin again. Hath not the covenant of the scripture been taken on their behalf, that they should not speak aught concerning Allah, save the truth? And they have studied that which is therein. And the abode of the hereafter is better for those who ward off evil. Have ye then no sense?

And as for those who make men keep the scripture and establish worship, lo, we squander not the wages of reformers.

0: And when we shook the mount above them, as it were a covering, and they supposed that it was going to fall upon them, and we said, Hold fast that which we have given you, and remember that which is therein, that ye may ward off evil.
1: وَإِذْ أَخَذْنَا

And remember when thy Lord brought forth from the children of Adam, from their reins, their seed, and made them testify of themselves, saying, Am I not your Lord? They said, Yea, verily, we testify. That was lest ye should say at the day of resurrection, Lo, of this we were unaware.

Or lest ye should say, it is only that our fathers ascribed partners to Allah of old, and we were their seed after them. Wilt thou destroy us on account of that which those who follow falsehood did?

0: recite unto them the tale of him to whom we gave our revelations. But he sloughed them off, so Satan overtook him, and he became of those who are led astray.
1: One.

And had we willed, we could have raised him by their means. But he clung to the earth and followed his own lust. Therefore his likeness is as the likeness of a dog. If thou attackest him, he panteth with his tongue out. And if thou leavest him, he panteth with his tongue out. Such is the likeness of the people who deny our revelations. Narrate unto them the history of the men of old, that haply they may take thought.

Evil as an example are the folk who denied our revelations and were wont to wrong themselves.

He whom Allah leadeth, he indeed is led aright, while he whom Allah sendeth astray, they indeed are losers.

Already have we urged unto hell many of the jinn and humankind, having hearts wherewith they understand not, and having eyes wherewith they see not, and having ears wherewith they hear not. These are as the cattle, nay, but they are worse, these are the neglectful.

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Invoke him by them, and leave the company of those who blaspheme his names. They will be requited what they do.

Those whom Allah sendeth astray, there is no guide for them. He leaveth them to wander blindly on in their contumacy.

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When will it come to port? Say, knowledge thereof is with my Lord only. He alone will manifest it at its proper time. It is heavy in the heavens and the earth. It cometh not to you save unawares. They question thee as if thou couldst be well informed thereof. Say, knowledge thereof is with Allah only, but most of mankind know not.

Say, for myself I have no power to benefit, nor power to hurt, save that which Allah willeth. Had I knowledge of the unseen, I should have abundance of wealth, and adversity would not touch me. I am but a warner, and a bearer of good tidings unto folk who believe.

0: He it is who did create you from a single soul, and therefrom did make his mate, that he might take rest in her. And when he covered her, she bore a light burden, and she passed unnoticed with it. But when it became heavy, they cried unto Allah, their Lord, saying, If thou givest unto us a right, we shall be of the thankful.
1: فَلَمَّا

But when he gave unto them a right, they ascribed unto him partners in respect of that which he had given them. High is he, exalted above all that they associate with him.

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Whether ye call them or are silent is all one to them.

Lo, those on whom ye call beside Allah are slaves like unto you. Call on them now and let them answer you if ye are truthful.

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Or have they hands wherewith they hold? Or have they eyes wherewith they see? Or have they ears wherewith they hear? Say, call upon your so-called partners of Allah, and then contrive against me. Spare me not.

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0: And if ye Muslims call them to the guidance, they hear not. And thou, Muhammad, seest them looking toward thee, but they see not.
1: خُذِ الْعَفْوَ وَأْمُرْ بِالْعُرْفِ وَأَعْرِضْ عَنِ الْجَاهِلِينَ.
0: Keep to forgiveness, O Muhammad, and enjoin kindness, and turn away from the ignorant.

And if a slander from the devil wound thee, then seek refuge in Allah. Lo, he is hearer, knower,

Lo, those who ward off evil when a glamour from the devil troubleth them, they do but remember Allah's guidance, and behold them seers.

And when thou bringest not a verse for them, they say, Why hast thou not chosen it? Say, I follow only that which is inspired in me from my Lord. This Quran is insight from your Lord, and a guidance and a mercy for a people that believe.

And do thou, O Muhammad, remember thy Lord within thyself humbly and with awe, below thy breath, at morn and evening, and be thou not of the neglectful.

0: Lo, those who are with thy Lord are not too proud to do him service, but they praise him and adore him.
1: Chapter 25, verse 1.

He unto whom belongeth the sovereignty of the heavens and the earth, he hath chosen no son, nor hath he any partner in the sovereignty. He hath created everything and hath meted out for it a measure.

Yet they choose beside him other gods, who create naught but are themselves created, and possess not hurt nor profit for themselves, and possess not death nor life, nor power to raise the dead.

Those who disbelieve say, this is naught but a lie that he hath invented, and other folk have helped him with it, so that they have produced a slander and a lie.

Say unto them, O Muhammad, he who knoweth the secret of the heavens and the earth hath revealed it. Lo, he ever is forgiving, merciful.

And they say, what aileth this messenger of Allah, that he eateth food and walketh in the markets? Why is not an angel sent down unto him to be a warner with him?

Or why is not a treasure thrown down unto him? Or why hath he not a paradise from whence to eat? And the evildoers say, Ye are but following a man bewitched.

Blessed is he who, if he will assign thee better than all that, gardens underneath which rivers flow, and will assign thee mansions.

Say, is that doom better, or the garden of immortality, which is promised unto those who ward off evil? It will be their reward and journey's end.

And on the day when he will assemble them and that which they worship instead of Allah, and will say, Was it ye who misled these my slaves, or did they themselves wander from the way?

They will say, "Be thou glorified. It was not for us to choose any protecting friends beside thee, but thou didst give them and their fathers ease till they forgot the warning and became lost folk."

Thus they will give you the lie regarding what ye say. Then ye can neither avert the doom nor obtain help. And whoso among you doth wrong, we shall make him taste great torment.

We never sent before thee any messengers, but lo, they ate food and walked in the markets. And we have appointed some of you a test for others. Will ye be steadfast? And thy Lord is ever seer.

And those who look not for a meeting with us say, Why are angels not sent down unto us? And why do we not see our Lord? Assuredly, they think too highly of themselves, and are scornful with great pride.

On the day when they behold the angels, on that day there will be no good tidings for the guilty, and they will cry a forbidding ban.

The sovereignty on that day will be the true sovereignty, belonging to the Beneficent One, and it will be a hard day for disbelievers.

On the day when the wrongdoer gnaweth his hands, he will say, Ah, would that I had chosen a way together with the messenger of Allah.

He verily led me astray from the reminder after it had reached me. Satan was ever man's deserter in the hour of need.

And those who disbelieve say, why is the Quran not revealed unto him all at once? It is revealed thus, that we may strengthen thy heart therewith. And we have arranged it in right order.

those who will be gathered on their faces unto hell. Such are worse in plight and further from the right road.

And Noah's folk, when they denied the messengers, we drowned them and made of them a portent for mankind. We have prepared a painful doom for evildoers.

And indeed, they have passed by the township whereon was rained the fatal rain. Can it be that they have not seen it? Nay, but they hope for no resurrection.

He would have led us far away from our gods if we had not been staunch to them. They will know when they behold the doom who is more astray as to the road.

Hast thou not seen how thy Lord hath spread the shade? And if he willed, he could have made it still. Then we have made the sun its pilot.

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0: وكان ربك قديرا.
1: And he it is who hath created man from water, and hath appointed for him kindred by blood and kindred by marriage. For thy Lord is ever powerful.

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The disbeliever was ever a partisan against his Lord.

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He sufficeth as the knower of his bondmen's sins.

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Then he mounted the throne, the beneficent. Ask anyone informed concerning him.

And when it is said unto them, adore the beneficent, they say, and what is the beneficent? Are we to adore whatever thou, Muhammad, biddest us? And it increaseth aversion in them.

And he it is who hath appointed night and day in succession, for him who desireth to remember or desireth thankfulness.

And those who cry not unto any other God along with Allah, nor take the life which Allah hath forbidden, save in course of justice, nor commit adultery, and whoso doth this shall pay the penalty.

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As for such, Allah will change their evil deeds to good deeds. Allah is ever forgiving, merciful.

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0: Say, O Muhammad, unto the disbelievers, my Lord would not concern himself with you, but for your prayer. But now ye have denied the truth, therefore there will be judgment.
1: Chapter 69, verse 1.

0: The reality.
1: ما الحق؟
0: What is the reality?

And as for Ard, they were destroyed by a fierce, roaring wind

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Canst thou, O Muhammad, see any remnant of them?

0: that we might make it a memorial for you, and that remembering ears that heard the story might remember.
1: فإذا نفخ في الصور نفخة واحدة.
0: And when the trumpet shall sound one blast,

Surely I knew that I should have to meet my reckoning. Then he will be in a blissful state. In a high garden, whereof the clusters are in easy reach.

And it will be said unto those therein, Eat and drink at ease, for that which ye sent on before you in past days.

0: But as for him who is given his record in his left hand, he will say, Oh, would that I had not been given my book.
1: ولم أدر ما حسابيه.
0: And knew not what my reckoning is.
1: يا ليتها كانت القاضية.
0: Oh, would that it had been death.
1: ما أغنى عني ماليه.
0: My wealth hath not availed me.
1: هلك عني سلطانيه.
0: My power hath gone from me.
1: خذوه فغلوه.
0: It will be said, take him and fetter him.
1: ثم الجحيم صلوه.
0: And then expose him to hellfire.

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And then severed his life artery.

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1: أسبح باسم ربك العظيم.
0: So glorify the name of thy tremendous Lord.
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0: Lo, unto thy Lord is the return.
1: Ara'aita alladhi yanha.
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0: Hast thou seen if he relieth on the guidance of Allah?
1: Aw amara bit-taqwa.
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0: Nay, obey not thou him, but prostrate thyself and draw near unto Allah.
2: Chapter 44, verse 1.

0: Save him on whom Allah hath mercy. 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
1: Inna shajarata zakkum.
0: Lo, the tree of Zakkum.
1: Ta'amul athim.
0: The food of the sinner. Like molten brass, it seetheth in their bellies. As the seething of boiling water.

that Allah may forgive thee of thy sin, that which is past, and that which is to come, and may perfect his favor unto thee, and may guide thee on a right path.

He it is who sent down peace of reassurance into the hearts of the believers, that they might add faith unto their faith. Allah's are the hosts of the heavens and the earth, and Allah is ever knower wise.

that he may bring the believing men and the believing women into gardens underneath which rivers flow, wherein they will abide, and may remit from them their evil deeds. That in the sight of Allah is the supreme triumph.

and may punish the hypocritical men and the hypocritical women, and the idolatrous men and the idolatrous women, who think an evil thought concerning Allah. For them is the evil turn of fortune, and Allah is wroth against them, and hath cursed them, and hath made ready for them hell, a hapless journey's end.

No, those who swear allegiance unto thee, Muhammad, swear allegiance only unto Allah. The hand of Allah is above their hands. So whosoever breaketh his oath, breaketh it only to his soul's hurt. While whosoever keepeth his covenant with Allah, on him will he bestow immense reward.

Those of the wandering Arabs who were left behind will tell thee, our possessions and our households occupied us, so ask forgiveness for us. They speak with their tongues that which is not in their hearts. Say, who can avail you aught against Allah, if he intend you hurt or intend you profit? Nay, but Allah is ever aware of what ye do.

Nay, but ye deemed that the messenger and the believers would never return to their own folk, and that was made fair seeming in your hearts. And ye did think an evil thought, and ye were worthless folk.

And Allah's is the sovereignty of the heavens and the earth. He forgiveth whom he will and punisheth whom he will. And Allah is ever forgiving, merciful.

Those who were left behind will say, when ye set forth to capture booty, let us go with you. They fain would change the verdict of Allah. Say unto them, O Muhammad, ye shall not go with us. Thus hath Allah said beforehand. Then they will say, ye are envious of us. Nay, but they understand not, save a little.

Say unto those of the wandering Arabs who were left behind, ye will be called against a folk of mighty prowess, to fight them until they surrender. And if ye obey, Allah will give you a fair reward. But if ye turn away as ye did turn away before, he will punish you with a painful doom.

There is no blame for the blind, nor is there blame for the lame, nor is there blame for the sick, that they go not forth to war. And whoso obeyeth Allah and his messenger, he will make him enter gardens underneath which rivers flow. And whoso turneth back, him will he punish with a painful doom.

Allah was well pleased with the believers when they swore allegiance unto thee beneath the tree, and he knew what was in their hearts, and he sent down peace of reassurance on them, and hath rewarded them with a near victory.

Allah promiseth you much booty that ye will capture, and hath given you this in advance, and hath withheld men's hands from you, that it may be a token for the believers, and that he may guide you on a right path.

And if those who disbelieve join battle with you, they will take to flight, and afterward they will find no protecting friend nor helper.

And he it is who hath withheld men's hands from you, and hath withheld your hands from them, in the valley of Makkah, after he had made you victors over them. Allah is seer of what ye do.

These it was who disbelieved and debarred you from the inviolable place of worship and debarred the offering from reaching its goal. And if it had not been for believing men and believing women, whom ye know not, lest ye should tread them underfoot and thus incur guilt for them unknowingly, that Allah might bring into his mercy whom he will. If the believers and the disbelievers had been clearly separated, we verily had punished those of them who disbelieved with painful punishment.

when those who disbelieve had set up in their hearts zealotry, the zealotry of the age of ignorance, then Allah sent down his peace of reassurance upon his messenger and upon the believers, and imposed on them the word of self-restraint, for they were worthy of it and meet for it. And Allah is aware of all things.

Allah hath fulfilled the vision for his messenger in very truth. Ye shall indeed enter the inviolable place of worship, if Allah will, secure, having your hair shaven and cut, not fearing. But he knoweth that which ye know not, and hath given you a near victory beforehand.

He it is who hath sent his messenger with the guidance and the religion of truth, that he may cause it to prevail over all religion. And Allah sufficeth as a witness.

0: Muhammad is the messenger of Allah, and those with him are hard against the disbelievers and merciful among themselves. Thou, O Muhammad, seest them bowing and falling prostrate in worship, seeking bounty from Allah and his acceptance. The mark of them is on their foreheads from traces of prostration. Such is their likeness in the Torah and their likeness in the Gospel. Like as sown corn that sendeth forth its shoot and strengtheneth it and riseth firm upon its stalk, delighting the sowers, that he may enrage the disbelievers with the sight of them. Allah hath promised unto such of them as believe and do good works forgiveness and immense reward.
1: Chapter 54, verse 1.

And in truth, we have made the Quran easy to remember, but is there any that remembereth? The tribe of Thamud rejected warnings.

0: But they called their comrade, and he took and hamstrung her.
1: فَكَيْفَ كَانَ عَذَابِي وَنُذُرِ.
0: Then see how dreadful was my punishment after my warnings.

0: Ahau.
1: Lo, we sent a storm of stones upon them all, save the family of Lot, whom we rescued in the last watch of the night.

And he indeed had warned them of our blow, but they did doubt the warnings.

0: They even asked of him his guests for an ill purpose. Then we blinded their eyes and said, Taste now my punishment after my warnings.
1: فَذُوقُوا عَذَابِي وَنُذُرِ.
0: And in truth the punishment decreed befell them early in the morning.

0: Or say they, we are a host victorious.
1: سيهزم الجمع ويولون الدبر.
0: The hosts will all be routed and will turn and flee.

Is it a wonder for mankind that we have inspired a man among them, saying, Warn mankind, and bring unto those who believe the good tidings, that they have a sure footing with their Lord? The disbelievers say, Lo, this is a mere wizard.

Lo, your Lord is Allah, who created the heavens and the earth in 6 days. Then he established himself upon the throne, directing all things. There is no intercessor with him, save after his permission. That is Allah, your Lord, so worship him. O, will ye not remind?

Unto him is the return of all of you. It is a promise of Allah in truth. Lo, he produceth creation, then reproduceth it, that he may reward those who believe and do good works with equity. While, as for those who disbelieve, theirs will be a boiling drink and painful doom because they disbelieved.

He it is who appointed the sun a splendor and the moon a light, and measured for her stages, that ye might know the number of the years and the reckoning. Allah created not all that save in truth. He detaileth the revelations for people who have knowledge.

Lo, in the difference of day and night and all that Allah hath created in the heavens and the earth are portents, verily for folk who ward off evil.

Lo, those who expect not the meeting with us, but desire the life of the world and feel secure therein, and those who are neglectful of our revelations,

0: Lo, those who believe and do good works, their Lord guideth them by their faith. Rivers will flow beneath them in the gardens of delight.
1: Down.

Their prayer therein will be, Glory be to thee, O Allah. And their greeting therein will be, Peace. And the conclusion of their prayer will be, Praise to Allah, Lord of the worlds.

And if misfortune touch a man, he crieth unto us, while reclining on his side, or sitting or standing. But when we have relieved him of the misfortune, he goeth his way as though he had not cried unto us, because of a misfortune that afflicted him. Thus is what they do made seeming fair unto the prodigal.

We destroyed the generations before you when they did wrong. And their messengers from Allah came unto them with clear proofs of his sovereignty, but they would not believe. Thus do we reward the guilty folk.

And when our clear revelations are recited unto them, they who look not for the meeting with us say, Bring a lecture other than this, or change it. Say, O Muhammad, it is not for me to change it of my own accord. I only follow that which is inspired in me. Lo, if I disobey my Lord, I fear the retribution of an awful day.

If Allah had so willed, I should not have recited it to you, nor would he have made it known to you. I dwelt among you a whole lifetime before it came to me. Have ye then no sense?

doth a greater wrong than he who inventeth a lie concerning Allah and denieth his revelations? Lo, the guilty never are successful.

They worship beside Allah that which neither hurteth them nor profiteth them. And they say, These are our intercessors with Allah. Say, Would ye inform Allah of something that he knoweth not in the heavens or in the earth? Praised be he, and high exalted above all that ye associate with him.

Mankind were but one community. Then they differed. And had it not been for a word that had already gone forth from thy Lord, it had been judged between them in respect of that wherein they differ.

And they will say, if only a portent were sent down upon him from his Lord. Then say, O Muhammad, the unseen belongeth to Allah. So wait, lo, I am waiting with you.

And when we cause mankind to taste of mercy after some adversity which had afflicted them, behold, they have some plot against our revelations. Say, Allah is more swift in plotting. Lo, our messengers write down that which ye plot.

He it is who maketh you to go on the land and the sea, till when ye are in the ships, and they sail with them, with a fair breeze, and they are glad therein. A storm wind reacheth them, and a wave cometh unto them from every side, and they deem that they are overwhelmed therein. Then they cry unto Allah, making their faith pure for Him only. If Thou deliver us from this, we truly will be of the thankful.

Yet when he hath delivered them, behold, they rebel in the earth wrongfully. O mankind, your rebellion is only against yourselves. Ye have enjoyment of the life of the world. Then unto us is your return, and we shall proclaim unto you what ye used to do.

The similitude of the life of the world is only as water which we send down from the sky. Then the earth's growth of that which men and cattle eat mingleth with it, till when the earth hath taken on her ornaments and is embellished, and her people deem that they are masters of her. Our commandment cometh by night or by day, and we make it as reaped corn, as if it had not flourished yesterday. Thus do we expound the revelations for people who reflect.

And Allah summoneth to the abode of peace and leadeth whom He will to a straight path.

For those who do good is the best reward, and more thereto. Neither dust nor ignominy cometh near their faces. Such are rightful owners of the garden. They will abide therein.

And those who earn ill deeds, for them requital of each ill deed by the like thereof. And ignominy overtaketh them, they have no protector from Allah, as if their faces had been covered with a cloak of darkest night. Such are the rightful owners of the fire, they will abide therein.

On the day when we gather them all together, then we say unto those who ascribed partners unto us, Stand back, ye and your pretended partners of Allah. And we separate them, the one from the other. And their pretended partners say, It was not us ye worshipped.

There doth every soul experience that which it did aforetime, and they are returned unto Allah, their rightful Lord, and that which they used to invent hath failed them.

Say unto them, O Muhammad, who provideth for you from the sky and the earth? Or who owneth hearing and sight? And who bringeth forth the living from the dead, and bringeth forth the dead from the living? And who directeth the course? They will say, Allah. Then say, will ye not then keep your duty unto him?

Such then is Allah, your rightful Lord. After the truth, what is there saving error? How then are ye turned away?

Say, is there of your partners whom ye ascribe unto Allah one that produceth creation and then reproduceth it? Say, Allah produceth creation, then reproduceth it. How then are ye misled?

Say, is there of your partners, whom ye ascribe unto Allah, one that leadeth to the truth? Say, Allah leadeth to the truth. Is he who leadeth to the truth more deserving that he should be followed, or he who findeth not the way, unless he himself be guided? What aileth ye? How judge ye?

most of them follow naught but conjecture. Assuredly, conjecture can by no means take the place of truth. Lo, Allah is aware of what they do.

And this Quran is not such as could ever be invented despite of Allah. But it is a confirmation of that which was before it, and an exposition of that which is decreed for mankind. Therein is no doubt from the Lord of the worlds.

Or say they, He hath invented it? Say, Then bring a surah like unto it, and call for help on all ye can besides Allah, if ye are truthful.

Nay, but they denied that, the knowledge whereof they could not compass, and whereof the interpretation in events hath not yet come unto them. Even so did those before them deny. Then see what was the consequence for the wrongdoers.

0: وربك أعلم بالمفسدين.
1: And of them is he who believeth therein, and of them is he who believeth not therein. And thy Lord is best aware of the corruptors.

And if they deny thee, say, unto me my work, and unto you your work. Ye are innocent of what I do, and I am innocent of what ye do.

And on the day when he shall gather them together, when it will seem as though they had tarried but an hour of the day, recognizing one another, those will verily have perished who denied the meeting with Allah and were not guided.

Whether we let thee, O Muhammad, behold something of that which we promised them, or whether we cause thee to die, still unto us is their return, and Allah, moreover, is witness over what they do.

And for every nation there is a messenger. And when their messenger cometh on the day of judgment, it will be judged between them fairly, and they will not be wronged.

Say, I have no power to hurt or benefit myself, save that which Allah willeth. For every nation there is an appointed time. When their time cometh, then they cannot put it off an hour nor hasten it.

Say, have ye thought, when his doom cometh unto you as a raid by night, or in the busy day, what is there of it that the guilty ones desire to hasten?

Is it only then, when it hath befallen you, that ye will believe? What? Believe now, when, until now, ye have been hastening it on through disbelief?

Then will it be said unto those who dealt unjustly, Taste the torment of eternity. Are ye requited aught save what ye used to earn?

And they ask thee to inform them, saying, Is it true? Say, Yea, by my Lord, verily it is true, and ye cannot escape.

And if each soul that doth wrong had all that is in the earth, it would seek to ransom itself therewith. And they will feel remorse within them when they see the doom. But it hath been judged between them fairly, and they are not wronged.

Lo, verily all that is in the heavens and the earth is Allah's. Lo, verily Allah's promise is true, but most of them know not.

O mankind, there hath come unto you an exhortation from your Lord, a balm for that which is in the breasts, a guidance and a mercy for believers.

Say, in the bounty of Allah and in His mercy, therein let them rejoice. It is better than what they hoard.

Say, have ye considered what provision Allah hath sent down for you, how ye have made of it lawful and unlawful? Say, hath Allah permitted you, or do ye invent a lie concerning Allah?

And what think those who invent a lie concerning Allah will be their plight upon the day of resurrection? Lo, Allah truly is bountiful toward mankind, but most of them give not thanks.

And thou, Muhammad, art not occupied with any business, and thou recitest not a lecture from this scripture. And ye, mankind, perform no act, but we are witness of you, when ye are engaged therein. And not an atom's weight in the earth nor in the sky escapeth your Lord, nor what is less than that, or greater than that, but it is written in a clear book.

Theirs are good tidings in the life of the world and in the hereafter. There is no changing of the words of Allah. That is the supreme triumph.

And let not their speech grieve thee, O Muhammad. Lo, power belongeth wholly to Allah. He is the hearer, the knower.

Lo, is it not unto Allah that belongeth whosoever is in the heavens and whosoever is in the earth? Those who follow aught instead of Allah follow not his partners. They follow only a conjecture, and they do but guess.

He it is who hath appointed for you the night, that ye should rest therein, and the day giving sight. Lo, herein verily are portents for a folk that heed.

They say, Allah hath taken unto him a son. Glorified be he. He hath no needs. His is all that is in the heavens and all that is in the earth. Ye have no warrant for this. Tell ye concerning Allah that which ye know not.

Say, verily those who invent a lie concerning Allah will not succeed.

This world's portion will be theirs. Then unto us is their return. Then we make them taste a dreadful doom because they used to disbelieve.

But if ye are averse, I have asked of you no wage. My wage is the concern of Allah only, and I am commanded to be of those who surrender unto him.

But they denied him. So we saved him and those with him in the ship, and made them viceroys in the earth, while we drowned those who denied our revelations. See then the nature of the consequence for those who had been warned.

Then after him we sent messengers unto their folk, and they brought them clear proofs, but they were not ready to believe in that which they before denied. Thus print we on the hearts of the transgressors,

Then after them we sent Moses and Aaron unto Pharaoh and his chiefs with our revelations. But they were arrogant and were a guilty folk.

Moses said, Speak ye so of the truth when it hath come unto you? Is this magic? Now magicians thrive not.

They said, Hast thou come unto us to pervert us from that faith in which we found our fathers, and that you too may own the place of greatness in the land? We will not believe in you both.

And when they had cast, Moses said, That which ye have brought is magic. Lo, Allah will make it vain. Lo, Allah upholdeth not the work of mischief makers. Why?

But none trusted Moses, save some scions of his people, and they were in fear of Pharaoh and their chiefs, that they would persecute them. Lo, Pharaoh was verily a tyrant in the land, and lo, he verily was of the wanton.

And Moses said, O my people, if ye have believed in Allah, then put trust in him, if ye have indeed surrendered unto him.

They said, "In Allah we put trust, our Lord. 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
1: And we inspired Moses and his brother, saying, Appoint houses for your people in Egypt, and make your houses oratories, and establish worship, and give good news to the believers.

And Moses said, Our Lord, lo, thou hast given Pharaoh and his chiefs splendor and riches in the life of the world. Our Lord, that they may lead men astray from thy way. Our Lord, destroy their riches and harden their hearts, so that they believe not till they see the painful doom.

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Do ye twain keep to the straight path, and follow not the road of those who have no knowledge.

And we brought the children of Israel across the sea. And Pharaoh with his hosts pursued them in rebellion and transgression, till, when the fate of drowning overtook him, he exclaimed, I believe that there is no God save him in whom the children of Israel believe, and I am of those who surrender unto him.

But this day we save thee in thy body, that thou mayest be a portent for those after thee. Lo, most of mankind are heedless of our portents.

And we verily did allot unto the children of Israel a fixed abode, and did provide them with good things, and they differed not until knowledge came unto them. Lo, thy Lord will judge between them on the day of resurrection concerning that wherein they used to differ.

And if thou, Muhammad, art in doubt concerning that which we reveal unto thee, then question those who read the scripture that was before thee. Verily the truth from thy Lord hath come unto thee. So be not thou of the waverers.

If only there had been a community of all those that were destroyed of old, that believed and profited by its belief, as did the folk of Jonah. When they believed, we drew off from them the torment of disgrace in the life of the world, and gave them comfort for a while.

And if thy Lord willed, all who are in the earth would have believed together. Wouldst thou, Muhammad, compel men until they are believers?

It is not for any soul to believe save by the permission of Allah. He hath set uncleanness upon those who have no sense.

say, "Behold what is in the heavens and the earth." But revelations and warnings avail not folk who will not believe.

What expect they save the like of the days of those who passed away before them? Say, expect then, I am with you among the expectant.

Then shall we save our messengers and the believers in like manner as of old. It is incumbent upon us to save believers.

Say, O Muhammad, O mankind, if ye are in doubt of my religion, then know that I worship not those whom ye worship instead of Allah, but I worship Allah, who causeth you to die, and I have been commanded to be of the believers.

And, O Muhammad, set thy purpose resolutely for religion, as a man by nature upright, and be not of those who ascribe partners to Allah.

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For if thou didst so, then wert thou of the wrongdoers.

If Allah afflicteth thee with some hurt, there is none who can remove it save him. And if he desireth good for thee, there is none who can repel his bounty. He striketh with it whom he will of his bondmen. He is the forgiving, the merciful.

Say, O mankind, now hath the truth from your Lord come unto you. So whosoever is guided only for the good of his soul, and whosoever erreth only against it. And I am not a warder over you.

0: And, O Muhammad, follow that which is inspired in thee, and forbear until Allah give judgment. He is the best of judges.
1: Chapter 17, verse 1.
2: بسم الله الرحمن الرحيم.

Glorified be he who carried his servant by night from the inviolable place of worship to the far distant place of worship, the neighborhood whereof we have blessed, that we might show him of our tokens. Lo, he, only he, is the hearer, the seer.

We gave unto Moses the scripture, and we appointed it a guidance for the children of Israel, saying, Choose no guardian beside me.

They were the seed of those whom we carried in the ship along with Noah. Lo, he was a grateful slave.

And we decreed for the children of Israel in the scripture, ye verily will work corruption in the earth twice, and ye will become great tyrants.

So when the time for the first of the two came, we roused against you slaves of ours, of great might, who ravaged your country, and it was a threat performed.

saying, If ye do good for your own souls, and if ye do evil, it is for them in like manner. So when the time for the second of the judgments came, we roused against you others of our slaves to ravage you, and to enter the temple even as they entered it the first time, and to lay waste all that they conquered with an utter wasting.

It may be that your Lord will have mercy on you, but if ye repeat the crime, we shall repeat the punishment. And we have appointed hell a dungeon for the disbelievers.

Lo, this Quran guideth unto that which is straightest, and giveth tidings unto the believers who do good works, that theirs will be a great reward.

0: وكان الإنسان عجولا.
1: Man prayeth for evil as he prayeth for good, for man was ever hasty.

And we appoint the night and the day two portents. Then we make dark the portent of the night, and we make the portent of the day sight-giving, that ye may seek bounty from your Lord, and that ye may know the computation of the years, and the reckoning, and everything have we expounded with a clear expounding.

And every man's augury have we fastened to his own neck, and we shall bring forth for him on the day of resurrection a book which he will find wide open.

Whosoever goeth right, it is only for the good of his own soul that he goeth right. And whosoever erreth, erreth only to its hurt. No laden soul can bear another's load. We never punish until we have sent a messenger.

And when we would destroy a township, we send commandment to its folk who live at ease, and afterward they commit abomination therein. And so the word of doom hath effect for it, and we annihilate it with complete annihilation.

How many generations have we destroyed since Noah? And Allah sufficeth as knower and beholder of the sins of his slaves.

Whoso desireth that life which hasteneth away, we hasten for him therein that we will for whom we please. And afterward we have appointed for him hell. He will endure the heat thereof, condemned, rejected.

And whoso desireth the hereafter, and striveth for it with the effort necessary, being a believer, for such their effort findeth favor with their Lord.

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And the bounty of thy Lord can never be walled up.

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If one of them or both of them attain to old age with thee, say not, Fie unto them, nor repulse them, but speak unto them a gracious word.

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Lo, thy Lord enlargeth the provision for whom he will, and straighteneth it for whom he will. Lo, he was ever knower, seer of his slaves.

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Lo, the slaying of them is great sin.

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Lo, of the covenant it will be asked.

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Lo, the hearing and the sight and the heart, of each of these it will be asked.

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This is part of that wisdom wherewith thy Lord hath inspired thee, O Muhammad. And set not up with Allah any other god, lest thou be cast into hell, reproved, abandoned.

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Lo, verily ye speak an awful word.

We verily have displayed our warnings in this Quran, that they may take heed, but it increaseth them in naught save aversion.

Say, O Muhammad, to the disbelievers, if there were other gods along with him, as they say, then had they sought a way against the Lord of the throne.

The seven heavens and the earth and all that is therein praise him. And there is not a thing but himeth his praise. But ye understand not their praise. Lo, he is ever clement, forgiving.

when thou recitest the Quran, we place between thee and those who believe not in the hereafter a hidden barrier.

we place upon their hearts veils, lest they should understand it, and in their ears a deafness. And when thou makest mention of thy Lord alone in the Quran, they turn their backs in aversion.

We are best aware of what they wish to hear when they give ear to thee, and when they take secret counsel, when the evildoers say, ye follow but a man bewitched.

See what similitudes they coin for thee, and thus are all astray and cannot find a road.

or some created thing that is yet greater in your thoughts. 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Say, He who created you at the first. Then will they shake their heads at thee, and say, When will it be? Say, It will perhaps be soon.

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Lo, the devil soweth discord among them. Lo, the devil is for man an open foe.

Your Lord is best aware of you. If he will, he will have mercy on you, or if he will, he will punish you. We have not sent thee, O Muhammad, as a warden over them.

And thy Lord is best aware of all who are in the heavens and the earth. And we preferred some of the prophets above others. And unto David we gave the Psalms.

Say, cry unto those saints and angels whom ye assume to be gods beside him. Yet they have no power to rid you of misfortune, nor to change.

Those unto whom they cry, seek the way of approach to their Lord, which of them shall be the nearest? They hope for his mercy, and they fear for his doom. Lo, the doom of thy Lord is to be shunned.

There is not a township, but we shall destroy it ere the day of resurrection, or punish it with dire punishment. That is set forth in the book of our decrees.

Naught hindereth us from sending portents, save that the folk of old denied them. And we gave Thamud, the she-camel, a clear portent, but they did wrong in respect of her. We send not portents save to warn.

And it was a warning when we told thee, Lo, thy Lord encompasseth mankind, and we appointed the vision which we showed thee as an ordeal for mankind. And likewise the accursed tree in the Quran. We warn them, but it increaseth them in naught save gross impiety.

And when we said unto the angels, Fall down prostrate before Adam, and they fell prostrate, all save Iblis, he said, Shall I fall prostrate before that which thou hast created of clay?

He said, Seest thou this creature, whom thou hast honored above me? If thou give me grace until the day of resurrection, I verily will seize his seed, save but a few.

0: He said, Go, and whosoever of them followeth thee, lo, hell will be your payment, ample payment.
1: What's that?

and excite any of them whom thou canst with thy voice, and urge thy horse and foot against them, and be a partner in their wealth and children, and promise them. Satan promiseth them only to deceive.

0: وكفى بربك وكيلا.
1: Lo, my faithful bondsmen, over them thou hast no power, and thy Lord sufficeth as their guardian.

O mankind, your Lord is he who driveth for you the ship upon the sea, that ye may seek of his bounty. Lo, he was ever merciful toward you.

And when harm toucheth you upon the sea, all unto whom ye cry for succor fail, save him alone. But when he bringeth you safe to land, ye turn away, for man was ever thankless.

Feel ye then secure that he will not cause a slope of the land to engulf you, or send a sandstorm upon you, and then ye will find that ye have no protector.

Or feel ye secure that he will not return you to that plight a second time, and send against you a hurricane of wind, and drown you for your thanklessness? And then ye will not find therein that ye have any avenger against us.

Verily, we have honored the children of Adam. We carry them on the land and the sea, and have made provision of good things for them, and have preferred them above many of those whom we created with a marked preferment.

On the day when we shall summon all men with their record, whoso is given his book in his right hand, such will read their book, and they will not be wronged a shred.

And they indeed strove hard to beguile thee, Muhammad, away from that wherewith we have inspired thee, that thou shouldst invent other than it against us. And then would they have accepted thee as a friend.

Then had we made thee taste a double punishment of living and a double punishment of dying. Then hadst thou found no helper against us.

And they indeed wished to scare thee from the land, that they might drive thee forth from thence. And then they would have stayed there but a little after thee.

Such was our method in the case of those whom we sent before thee to mankind. And thou wilt not find for our method aught of power to change.

establish worship at the going down of the sun until the dark of night, and the recital of the Quran at dawn. Lo, the recital of the Quran at dawn is ever witnessed.

and some part of the night awake for it, a largesse for thee. It may be that thy Lord will raise thee to a praised estate.

and say, My Lord, cause me to come in with a firm incoming, and to go out with a firm outgoing, and give me from thy presence a sustaining power.

and we reveal of the Quran that which is a healing and a mercy for believers, though it increase the evildoers in naught save ruin.

And when we make life pleasant unto man, he turneth away and is averse. And when ill toucheth him, he is in despair.

Say, each one doth according to his rule of conduct, and thy Lord is best aware of him whose way is right.

They will ask thee concerning the Spirit. Say, the Spirit is by command of my Lord, and of knowledge ye have been vouchsafed but little.

And if we willed, we could withdraw that which we have revealed unto thee, then wouldst thou find no guardian for thee against us in respect thereof.

Say, verily, though mankind and the jinn should assemble to produce the like of this Quran, they could not produce the like thereof, though they were helpers one of another.

Or thou cause the heaven to fall upon us piecemeal, as thou hast pretended, or bring Allah and the angels as a warrant.

or thou have a house of gold, or thou ascend up into heaven. And even then we will put no faith in thine ascension, till thou bring down for us a book that we can read. Say, O Muhammad, my Lord be glorified, I am naught save a mortal messenger.

or thou have a house of gold, or thou ascend up into heaven, and even then we will put no faith in thine ascension till thou bring down for us a book that we can read. Say, O Muhammad, my Lord be glorified, I am naught save a mortal messenger.

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Say, if there were in the earth angels walking secure, we had sent down for them from heaven an angel as messenger.

Say, Allah sufficeth for a witness between me and you. Lo, he is Noah, seer of his slaves.

And he whom Allah guideth, he is led aright. While as for him whom he sendeth astray, for them thou wilt find no protecting friends beside him. And we shall assemble them on the day of resurrection, on their faces blind, dumb, and deaf. Their habitation will be hell. Whenever it abateth, we increase the flame for them.

That is their reward, because they disbelieved our revelations, and said, When we are bones and fragments, shall we forsooth be raised up as a new creation?

Have they not seen that Allah, who created the heavens and the earth, is able to create the like of them, and hath appointed for them an end, whereof there is no doubt? But the wrongdoers refuse aught save disbelief.

0: وكان الإنسان قتورا.
1: Say unto them, if ye possessed the treasures of the mercy of my Lord, ye would surely hold them back for fear of spending, for man was ever grudging.

And verily we gave unto Moses 9 tokens, clear proofs of Allah's sovereignty. Do but ask the children of Israel how he came unto them. Then Pharaoh said unto him, Lo, I deem thee one bewitched, O Moses.

He said, In truth thou knowest that none sent down these portents, save the Lord of the heavens and the earth, as proofs. And lo, for my part, I deem thee lost, O Pharaoh.

And we said unto the children of Israel after him, Dwell in the land. But when the promise of the hereafter cometh to pass, we shall bring you as a crowd gathered out of various nations.

With truth have we sent it down, and with truth hath it descended. And we have sent thee as naught else save a bearer of good tidings and a warner.

And it is a Quran that we have divided, that thou mayest recite it unto mankind at intervals. And we have revealed it by successive revelation.

Say, believe therein, or believe not. Lo, those who were given knowledge before it, when it is read unto them, fall down prostrate on their faces, adoring.

Say unto mankind, cry unto Allah, or cry unto the Beneficent, unto whichsoever ye cry, it is the same. His are the most beautiful names. And thou, Muhammad, be not loud-voiced in thy worship, nor yet silent therein, but follow a way between.

0: and say, Praise be to Allah, who hath not taken unto himself a son, and who hath no partner in the sovereignty, nor hath he any protecting friend through dependence, and magnify him with all magnificence.
1: Chapter 18, verse 1.

0: He frowned and turned away. Because the blind man came unto him.
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0: 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As for him who thinketh himself independent, unto him thou payest regard.
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0: 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And grapes and green fodder. And olive trees and palm trees. And garden closes of thick foliage. And fruits and grasses. Provision for you and your cattle.

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0: Every man that day will have concern enough to make him heedless of others.
1: وجوه يومئذ مسفرة.
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0: Laughing, rejoicing at good news.
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0: And other faces on that day with dust upon them.
1: ترهقها قترة.
0: Veiled in darkness.
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0: Those are the disbelievers, the wicked.
2: Chapter 57, verse 1.

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He quickeneth and he giveth death, and he is able to do all things.

He it is who created the heavens and the earth in 6 days, then he mounted the throne. He knoweth all that entereth the earth, and all that emergeth therefrom, and all that cometh down from the sky, and all that ascendeth therein. And he is with you wheresoever ye may be. And Allah is seer of what ye do.

He causeth the night to pass into the day, and he causeth the day to pass into the night, and he is knower of all that is in the breasts.

Believe in Allah and his messenger, and spend of that whereof he hath made you trustees. And such of you as believe and spend aright, theirs will be a great reward.

What aileth you that ye believe not in Allah, when the messenger calleth you to believe in your Lord, and he hath already made a covenant with you, if ye are believers?

He it is who sendeth down clear revelations unto his slave, that he may bring you forth from darkness unto light. And lo, for you, Allah is full of pity, merciful.

And what aileth you, that ye spend not in the way of Allah, when unto Allah belongeth the inheritance of the heavens and the earth? Those who spent and fought before the victory are not upon a level with the rest of you. Such are greater in rank than those who spent and fought afterwards. Unto each hath Allah promised good, and Allah is informed of what ye do.

is he that will lend unto Allah a goodly loan, that he may double it for him, and his may be a rich reward?

On the day when thou, Muhammad, wilt see the believers, men and women, their light shining forth before them and on their right hands, and wilt hear it said unto them, Glad news for you this day, gardens underneath which rivers flow, wherein ye are immortal. That is the supreme triumph.

On the day when the hypocritical men and the hypocritical women will say unto those who believe, Look on us, that we may borrow from your light. It will be said, Go back and seek for light. Then there will separate them a wall, wherein is a gate, the inner side whereof containeth mercy, while the outer side thereof is toward the doom.

They will cry unto them, saying, Were we not with you? They will say, Yea, verily, but ye tempted one another, and hesitated, and doubted, and vain desires beguiled you till the ordinance of Allah came to pass, and the deceiver deceived you concerning Allah.

So this day no ransom can be taken from you, nor from those who disbelieved. Your home is the fire. That is your patron and a hapless journey's end.

Is not the time ripe for the hearts of those who believe to submit to Allah's reminder and to the truth which is revealed, that they become not as those who received the scripture of old, but the term was prolonged for them, and so their hearts were hardened, and many of them are evil livers.

Know that Allah quickeneth the earth after its death. We have made clear our revelations for you, that haply ye may understand.

Lo, those who give alms, both men and women, and lend unto Allah a goodly loan, it will be doubled for them, and theirs will be a rich reward.

And those who believe in Allah and his messengers, they are the loyal. And the martyrs are with their Lord. They have their reward and their light. While, as for those who disbelieve and deny our revelations, they are owners of hellfire.

Know that the life of this world is only play, and idle talk, and pageantry, and boasting among you, and rivalry in respect of wealth and children as the likeness of vegetation after rain, whereof the growth is pleasing to the husbandman, but afterward it drieth up, and thou seest it turning yellow, then it becometh straw. And in the hereafter there is grievous punishment, and also forgiveness from Allah, and His good pleasure, whereas the life of the world is but matter of illusion.

race one with another for forgiveness from your Lord, and a garden whereof the breath is as the breath of the heavens and the earth, which is in store for those who believe in Allah and His messengers. Such is the bounty of Allah, which He bestoweth upon whom He will, and Allah is of infinite bounty.

Naught of disaster befalleth in the earth or in yourselves, but it is in a book. We bring it into being. Lo, that is easy for Allah.

that ye grieve not for the sake of that which hath escaped you, nor yet exult because of that which hath been given. Allah loveth not all prideful boasters.

who hoard and who enjoin upon the people avarice, and whosoever turneth away, still Allah is the absolute, the owner of praise.

We verily sent our messengers with clear proofs, and revealed with them the scripture and the balance, that mankind may observe right measure. And he revealed iron, wherein is mighty power and many uses for mankind, and that Allah may know him who helpeth him and his messengers, though unseen. Lo, Allah is strong, almighty.

We verily sent Noah and Abraham and placed the prophethood and the scripture among their seed. And among them there is he who goeth right. But many of them are evil livers.

Then we caused our messengers to follow in their footsteps, and we caused Jesus, son of Mary, to follow, and gave him the gospel, and placed compassion and mercy in the hearts of those who followed him. But monasticism they invented, we ordained it not for them, only seeking Allah's pleasure. And they observed it not with right observance. So we gave those of them who believe their reward, but many of them are evil livers.

O ye who believe, be mindful of your duty to Allah and put faith in His messenger. He will give you twofold of His mercy and will appoint for you a light wherein ye shall walk and will forgive you. Allah is forgiving, merciful.

0: that the people of the scripture may know that they control naught of the bounty of Allah, but that the bounty is in Allah's hand to give to whom He will. And Allah is of infinite bounty.
1: Chapter 9, verse 1.

Freedom from obligation is proclaimed from Allah and His Messenger toward those of the idolaters with whom ye made a treaty.

travel freely in the land 4 months, and know that ye cannot escape Allah, and that Allah will confound the disbelievers in his guidance.

and a proclamation from Allah and His Messenger to all men on the day of the greater pilgrimage, that Allah is free from obligation to the idolaters, and so is His Messenger. So if ye repent, it will be better for you. But if ye are averse, then know that ye cannot escape Allah. Give tidings, O Muhammad, of a painful doom to those who disbelieve.

excepting those of the idolaters with whom ye Muslims have a treaty, and who have since abated nothing of your right, nor have supported anyone against you. As for these, fulfill their treaty to them till their term. Lo, Allah loveth those who keep their duty unto him.

Then, when the sacred months have passed, slay the idolaters wherever ye find them, and take them captive, and besiege them, and prepare for them each ambush. But if they repent and establish worship and pay the poor due, then leave their way free. Lo, Allah is forgiving, merciful.

And if any one of the idolaters seeketh thy protection, O Muhammad, then protect him so that he may hear the word of Allah, and afterward convey him to his place of safety. That is because they are a folk who know not.

How can there be a treaty with Allah and with his messenger for the idolaters, save those with whom ye made a treaty at the inviolable place of worship? So long as they are true to you, be true to them. Lo, Allah loveth those who keep their duty.

How can there be any treaty for the others, when, if they have the upper hand of you, they regard not pact nor honor in respect of you? They satisfy you with their mouths, the while their hearts refuse, and most of them are wrongdoers.

They have purchased with the revelations of Allah a little gain, so they debar men from His way. Lo, evil is that which they are wont to do.

But if they repent and establish worship and pay the poor due, then are they your brethren in religion. We detail our revelations for a people who have knowledge.

And if they break their pledges after their treaty hath been made with you, and assail your religion, then fight the heads of disbelief. Lo, they have no binding oaths, in order that they may desist.

Will ye not fight a folk who broke their solemn pledges, and purposed to drive out the messenger, and did attack you first? What, fear ye them? Now Allah hath made more right that ye should fear him, if ye are believers.

Fight them. Allah will chastise them at your hands, and he will lay them low and give you victory over them, and he will heal the breasts of folk who are believers.

and he will remove the anger of their hearts. Allah relenteth toward whom he will. Allah is knower, wise.

It is not for the idolaters to tend Allah's sanctuaries, bearing witness against themselves of disbelief. As for such, their works are vain, and in the fire they will abide.

He only shall tend Allah's sanctuaries who believeth in Allah and the last day, and observeth proper worship, and payeth the poor due, and feareth none save Allah. For such only is it possible that they can be of the rightly guided.

Count ye the slaking of a pilgrim's thirst and tendance of the inviolable place of worship as equal to the worth of him who believeth in Allah and the last day and striveth in the way of Allah. They are not equal in the sight of Allah. Allah guideth not wrongdoing folk.

Those who believe and have left their homes and striven with their wealth and their lives in Allah's way are of much greater worth in Allah's sight. These are they who are triumphant.

Their Lord giveth them good tidings of mercy from him, and acceptance, and gardens where enduring pleasure will be theirs.

O ye who believe, choose not your fathers nor your brethren for friends if they take pleasure in disbelief rather than faith. Whoso of you taketh them for friends, such are wrongdoers.

Say, if your fathers and your sons and your brethren and your wives and your tribe and the wealth ye have acquired and merchandise for which ye fear that there will be no sale and dwellings ye desire are dearer to you than Allah and his messenger and striving in his way, then wait till Allah bringeth his command to pass. Allah guideth not wrongdoing folk.

Allah hath given you victory on many fields, and on the day of Hunain, when ye exulted in your multitude, but it availed you naught, and the earth, vast as it is, was straitened for you, then ye turned back in flight.

Then Allah sent his peace of reassurance down upon his messenger and upon the believers, and sent down hosts ye could not see, and punished those who disbelieved. Such is the reward of disbelievers.

O ye who believe, the idolaters only are unclean, so let them not come near the inviolable place of worship after this their year. If ye fear poverty from the loss of their merchandise, Allah shall preserve you of his bounty if he will. Lo, Allah is knower, wise, and

Fight against such of those who have been given the scripture as believe not in Allah nor the last day, and forbid not that which Allah hath forbidden by his messenger, and follow not the religion of truth until they pay the tribute readily, being brought low.

And the Jews say, Ezra is the son of Allah. And the Christians say, the Messiah is the son of Allah. That is their saying with their mouths. They imitate the saying of those who disbelieved of old. Allah himself fighteth against them. How perverse are they!

They have taken as lords beside Allah their rabbis and their monks and the Messiah, son of Mary, when they were bidden to worship only one God. There is no God save him. Be he glorified from all that they ascribe as partners unto him.

Fain would they put out the light of Allah with their mouths, but Allah disdaineth aught save that He shall perfect His light, however much the disbelievers are averse.

He it is who hath sent his messenger with the guidance and the religion of truth, that he may cause it to prevail over all religions, however much the idolaters may be averse.

O ye who believe, lo, many of the Jewish rabbis and the Christian monks devour the wealth of mankind wantonly and debar men from the way of Allah. They who hoard up gold and silver and spend it not in the way of Allah, unto them give tidings, O Muhammad, of a painful doom.

0: On the day when it will all be heated in the fire of hell, and their foreheads and their flanks and their backs will be branded therewith, and it will be said unto them, Here is that which ye hoarded for yourselves. Now taste of what ye used to hoard.
1: إِنَّ

Lo, the number of the months with Allah is 12 months by Allah's ordinance in the day that He created the heavens and the earth. Four of them are sacred. That is right religion. So wrong not yourselves in them, and wage war on all the idolaters as they are waging war on all of you. And know that Allah is with those who keep their duty unto Him.

Postponement of a sacred month is only an excess of disbelief, whereby those who disbelieve are misled. They allow it 1 year and forbid it another year, that they may make up the number of the months which Allah hath hallowed, so that they allow that which Allah hath forbidden. The evil of their deeds is made fair seeming unto them. Allah guideth not the disbelieving folk.

O ye who believe, what aileth you that when it is said unto you, Go forth in the way of Allah, ye are bowed down to the ground with heaviness? Take ye pleasure in the life of the world rather than in the hereafter? The comfort of the life of the world is but little in the hereafter.

If ye go not forth, he will afflict you with a painful doom, and will choose instead of you a folk other than you. Ye cannot harm him at all. Allah is able to do all things.

If ye help him not, still Allah helped him when those who disbelieve drove him forth, the second of two. When they, too, were in the cave, when he said unto his comrade, Grieve not, lo, Allah is with us. Then Allah caused his peace of reassurance to descend upon him, and supported him with hosts ye could not see, and made the word of those who disbelieved the nethermost, while Allah's word it was that became the uppermost. Allah is mighty, wise.

Go forth, light-armed and heavy-armed, and strive with your wealth and your lives in the way of Allah. That is best for you, if ye but knew.

Had it been a near adventure and an easy journey, they had followed thee, but the distance seemed too far for them. Yet will they swear by Allah, saying, If we had been able, we would surely have set out with you. They destroy their souls, and Allah knoweth that they verily are liars.

Allah forgive thee, O Muhammad. Wherefore didst thou grant them leave ere those who told the truth were manifest to thee, and thou didst know the liars?

Those who believe in Allah and the last day ask no leave of thee, lest they should strive with their wealth and their lives. Allah is aware of those who keep their duty unto him.

They alone ask leave of thee who believe not in Allah and the last day, and whose hearts feel doubt, so in their doubt they waver.

And if they had wished to go forth, they would assuredly have made ready some equipment. But Allah was averse to their being sent forth, and held them back, and it was said unto them, Sit ye with the sedentary.

had they gone forth among you, they had added to you naught save trouble, and had hurried to and fro among you, seeking to cause sedition among you. And among you there are some who would have listened to them. Allah is aware of evildoers.

Aforetime they sought to cause sedition and raise difficulties for thee, till the truth came, and the decree of Allah was made manifest, though they were loath.

Of them is he who saith, Grant me leave to stay at home and tempt me not. Surely it is into temptation that they thus have fallen. Lo, hell is all around the disbelievers.

If good befalleth thee, O Muhammad, it afflicteth them. And if calamity befalleth thee, they say, We took precaution, and they turn away well pleased.

Say, naught befalleth us, save that which Allah hath decreed for us. He is our protecting friend. In Allah let believers put their trust.

Say, can ye await for us aught save one of two good things, death or victory in Allah's way? While we await for you that Allah will afflict you with a doom from him or at our hands. Await then. Lo, we are awaiting with you.

Say, pay your contribution, willingly or unwillingly, it will not be accepted from you. Lo, ye were ever froward folk.

And naught preventeth that their contributions should be accepted from them, save that they have disbelieved in Allah and in His Messenger. And they come not to worship, save as idlers, and pay not their contribution, save reluctantly.

So let not their riches nor their children astonish thee, O Muhammad. Allah thereby intendeth but to punish them in the life of the world, and that their souls shall pass away while they are disbelievers.

Had they but found a refuge, or caverns, or a place to enter, they surely had resorted thither, swift as runaways.

And of them is he who defameth thee in the matter of the alms. If they are given thereof, they are content. And if they are not given thereof, behold, they are enraged.

How much more seemly had they been content with that which Allah and His Messenger had given them, and had said, Allah sufficeth us. Allah will give us of His bounty, and also His Messenger. Unto Allah we are suppliants.

The alms are only for the poor and the needy, and those who collect them, and those whose hearts are to be reconciled, and to free the captives and the debtors, and for the cause of Allah, and for the wayfarers, a duty imposed by Allah. Allah is knower, wise.

And of them are those who vex the prophet and say, he is only a hearer. Say, a hearer of good for you, who believeth in Allah, and is true to the believers, and a mercy for such of you as believe. Those who vex the messenger of Allah, for them there is a painful doom.

They swear by Allah to you, Muslims, to please you. But Allah, with His Messenger, hath more right that they should please Him if they are believers.

0: ذلك الخزي العظيم.
1: Know they not that whoso opposeth Allah and His Messenger, his portion verily is hell to abide therein? That is the extreme abasement.

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Say, scoff your fill. Lo, Allah is disclosing what ye fear.

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Say, Was it at Allah and His revelations and His messenger that ye did scoff?

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If we forgive a party of you, we shall punish, because they have been guilty.

0: The hypocrites, both men and women, proceed one from another. They enjoin the wrong, and they forbid the right, and they withhold their hands from spending for the cause of Allah. They forget Allah, so He hath forgotten them. Lo, the hypocrites, they are the transgressors.
1: Wa'adallahu

even as those before you were mightier than you in strength, and more affluent than you in wealth and children. They enjoyed their lot a while, so ye enjoy your lot a while, even as those before you did enjoy their lot a while. And ye prate even as they prated. Such are they whose works have perished in the world and the hereafter. Such are they who are the losers.

Hath not the fame of those before them reached them, the folk of Noah, Ad, Thamud, and the folk of Abraham, the dwellers of Midian, and the disaster which befell them? Their messengers from Allah came unto them with proofs of Allah's sovereignty. So Allah surely wronged them not, but they did wrong themselves.

And the believers, men and women, are protecting friends one of another. They enjoin the right and forbid the wrong. And they establish worship and they pay the poor due. And they obey Allah and His Messenger. As for these, Allah will have mercy on them. Lo, Allah is mighty, wise,

Allah promiseth to the believers, men and women, gardens underneath which rivers flow, wherein they will abide, blessed dwellings in gardens of Eden, and greater far acceptance from Allah. That is the supreme triumph.

O prophet, strive against the disbelievers and the hypocrites. Be harsh with them. Their ultimate abode is hell, a hapless journey's end.

They swear by Allah that they said nothing wrong, yet they did say the word of disbelief, and did disbelieve after their surrender to Allah. And they purposed that which they could not attain, and they sought revenge only that Allah, by His Messenger, should enrich them of His bounty. If they repent, it will be better for them, and if they turn away, Allah will afflict them with a painful doom in the world and the hereafter, and they have no protecting friend nor helper in the earth.

And of them is he who made a covenant with Allah, saying, If he give us of his bounty, we will give alms and become of the righteous.

he hath made the consequence to be hypocrisy in their hearts, until the day when they shall meet him, because they broke their word to Allah, that they promised him, and because they lied.

Know they not that Allah knoweth both their secret and the thought that they confide, and that Allah is the knower of things hidden?

Those who point at such of the believers as give the alms willingly, and such as can find naught to give but their endeavors, and deride them, Allah himself derideth them. Theirs will be a painful doom.

Ask forgiveness for them, O Muhammad, or ask not forgiveness for them. Though thou ask forgiveness for them 70 times, Allah will not forgive them. That is because they disbelieved in Allah and His Messenger, and Allah guideth not wrongdoing folk.

Those who were left behind rejoiced at sitting still behind the messenger of Allah, and were averse to striving with their wealth and their lives in Allah's way. And they said, "Go not forth in the heat." Say, "The heat of hell is more intense of heat, if they but understood."

If Allah bring thee back from the campaign unto a party of them, and they ask of thee leave to go out to fight, then say unto them, Ye shall never more go out with me, nor fight with me against a foe. Ye were content with sitting still the first time, so sit still with the useless.

And never, O Muhammad, pray for one of them who dieth, nor stand by his grave. Lo, they disbelieved in Allah and his messenger, and they died while they were evildoers.

Let not their wealth nor their children astonish thee. Allah purposeth only to punish them thereby in the world, and that their souls shall pass away while they are disbelievers.

And when a surah is revealed which saith, Believe in Allah and strive along with His messenger, the men of wealth among them still ask leave of thee and say, Suffer us to be with those who sit at home.

But the messenger and those who believe with him strive with their wealth and their lives. Such are they for whom are the good things. Such are they who are the successful.

Allah hath made ready for them gardens underneath which rivers flow, wherein they will abide. That is the supreme triumph.

And those among the wandering Arabs who had an excuse came in order that permission might be granted them. And those who lied to Allah and His Messenger sat at home. A painful doom will fall on those of them who disbelieve.

not unto the weak, nor unto the sick, nor unto those who can find naught to spend, is any fault to be imputed, though they stay at home, if they are true to Allah and His Messenger. Not unto the good is there any road of blame. Allah is forgiving, merciful.

unto those whom, when they came to thee, asking that thou shouldst mount them, thou didst tell, I cannot find whereon to mount you. They turned back with eyes flowing with tears, for sorrow that they could not find the means to spend.

The road of blame is only against those who ask for leave of thee to stay at home when they are rich. They are content to be with the useless. Allah hath sealed their hearts so that they know not.

They will make excuse to you, Muslims, when ye return unto them. Say, make no excuse, for we shall not believe you. Allah hath told us tidings of you. Allah and his messenger will see your conduct, and then ye will be brought back unto him who knoweth the invisible as well as the visible. And he will tell you what ye used to do.

They will swear by Allah unto you when ye return unto them, that ye may let them be. Let them be, for lo, they are unclean, and their abode is hell, as the reward for what they used to earn.

They swear unto you that ye may accept them. Though ye accept them, Allah verily accepteth not wrongdoing folk.

The wandering Arabs are more hard in disbelief and hypocrisy, and more likely to be ignorant of the limits which Allah hath revealed unto his messenger. And Allah is knower, wise.

And of the wandering Arabs there is he who taketh that which he expendeth for the cause of Allah as a loss, and awaiteth evil turns of fortune for you, that he may be rid of it. The evil turn of fortune will be theirs. Allah is hearer, knower.

And of the wandering Arabs there is he who believeth in Allah and the last day, and taketh that which he expendeth, and also the prayers of the messenger, as acceptable offerings in the sight of Allah. Lo, verily it is an acceptable offering for them. Allah will bring them unto his mercy. Lo, Allah is forgiving, merciful.

and the first to lead the way of the Muhajireen and the Ansar, and those who followed them in goodness. Allah is well pleased with them, and they are well pleased with Him. And He hath made ready for them gardens underneath which rivers flow, wherein they will abide forever. That is the supreme triumph.

And among those around you of the wandering Arabs, there are hypocrites. And among the townspeople of Al-Madina, there are some who persist in hypocrisy, whom thou, O Muhammad, knowest not. We know them, and we shall chastise them twice. Then they will be relegated to a painful doom.

And there are others who have acknowledged their faults. They mixed a righteous action with another that was bad. It may be that Allah will relent toward them. Lo, Allah is relenting, merciful.

Take alms of their wealth, wherewith thou mayst purify them, and mayst make them grow and pray for them. Lo, thy prayer is an assuagement for them. Allah is hearer, knower,

Know they not that Allah is He who accepteth repentance from His bondmen and taketh the alms, and that Allah is He who is the relenting, the merciful.

and say unto them, Act, Allah will behold your actions, and so will his messenger and the believers, and ye will be brought back to the knower of the invisible and the visible, and he will tell you what ye used to do.

And there are others who await Allah's decree, whether He will punish them or will forgive them. Allah is knower, wise.

And as for those who chose a place of worship out of opposition and disbelief, and in order to cause dissent among the believers, and as an outpost for those who warred against Allah and His Messenger aforetime, they will surely swear, "We purposed naught save good. Allah beareth witness that they verily are liars."

Never stand to pray there. A place of worship which was founded upon duty to Allah from the first day is more worthy that thou shouldst stand to pray therein, wherein are men who love to purify themselves. Allah loveth the purifiers.

is he who founded his building upon duty to Allah and his good pleasure better? Or he who founded his building on the brink of a crumbling, overhanging precipice, so that it toppled with him into the fire of hell? Allah guideth not wrongdoing folk.

The building which they built will never cease to be a misgiving in their hearts, unless their hearts be torn to pieces. Allah is knower, wise.

Lo, Allah hath bought from the believers their lives and their wealth, because the garden will be theirs. They shall fight in the way of Allah, and shall slay and be slain. It is a promise which is binding on him in the Torah and the Gospel and the Quran. Who fulfilleth the covenant better than Allah? Rejoice then in your bargain that ye have made, for that is the supreme triumph.

Triumphant are those who turn repentant to Allah, those who serve Him, those who praise Him, those who fast, those who bow down, those who fall prostrate in worship, those who enjoin the right and who forbid the wrong, and those who keep the limits ordained of Allah, and give glad tidings to believers.

It is not for the prophet and those who believe to pray for the forgiveness of idolaters, even though they may be near of kin to them, after it hath become clear that they are people of hellfire.

prayer of Abraham for the forgiveness of his father was only because of a promise he had promised him. But when it had become clear unto him that he, his father, was an enemy to Allah, he, Abraham, disowned him. Lo, Abraham was soft of heart, long-suffering.

It was never Allah's part that he should send a folk astray after he had guided them, until he had made clear unto them what they should avoid. Lo, Allah is aware of all things.

Lo, Allah. Unto him belongeth the sovereignty of the heavens and the earth. He quickeneth and he giveth death. And ye have, instead of Allah, no protecting friend nor helper.

Allah hath turned in mercy to the Prophet and to the Muhajireen and the Ansar who followed him in the hour of hardship. After the hearts of a party of them had almost swerved aside, then turned he unto them in mercy. Lo, he is full of pity, merciful for them.

And to the three also did he turn in mercy, who were left behind, when the earth, vast as it is, was straitened for them, and their own souls were straitened for them, till they bethought them that there is no refuge from Allah save toward Him. Then turned He unto them in mercy, that they too might turn repentant unto Him. Lo, Allah, He is the relenting, the merciful.

It is not for the townsfolk of Al-Madina and for those around them of the wandering Arabs to stay behind the Messenger of Allah and prefer their lives to his life. That is because neither thirst nor toil nor hunger afflicteth them in the way of Allah, nor step they any step that angereth the disbelievers, nor gain they from the enemy a gain, but a good deed is recorded for them therefore. Lo, Allah loseth not the wages of the good.

Nor spend they any spending, small or great, nor do they cross a valley, but it is recorded for them, that Allah may repay them the best of what they used to do.

And the believers should not all go out to fight. Of every troop of them, a party only should go forth, that they who are left behind may gain sound knowledge in religion, and that they may warn their folk when they return to them, so that they may beware.

And whenever a surah is revealed, there are some of them who say, which one of you hath thus increased in faith? As for those who believe, it hath increased them in faith, and they rejoice therefore.

But as for those in whose hearts is disease, it only addeth wickedness to their wickedness, and they die while they are disbelievers.

See they not that they are tested once or twice in every year? Still they turn not in repentance, neither pay they heed.

And whenever a surah is revealed, they look one at another as who should say, "Doth anybody see you?" Then they turn away. Allah turneth away their hearts because they are a folk who understand not.

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0: Now if they turn away, O Muhammad, say, Allah sufficeth me. There is no God save Him. In Him have I put my trust, and He is the Lord of the tremendous throne.
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0: He begetteth not, nor was begotten.
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0: And there is none comparable unto him.
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0: And strive to please thy Lord.
2: Chapter 62, verse 1.

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He it is who hath sent among the unlettered ones a messenger of their own, to recite unto them his revelations, and to make them grow, and to teach them the scripture and wisdom, though heretofore they were indeed in error manifest.

the likeness of those who are entrusted with the law of Moses, yet apply it not, is as the likeness of the ass carrying books. Wretched is the likeness of folk who deny the revelations of Allah, and Allah guideth not wrongdoing folk.

Say, O Muhammad, O ye who are Jews, if ye claim that ye are favored of Allah, apart from all mankind, then long for death if ye are truthful.

0: even.
1: Say unto them, O Muhammad, lo, the death from which ye shrink will surely meet you, and afterward ye will be returned unto the knower of the invisible and the visible, and he will tell you what ye used to do.

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That is better for you if ye did but know.

0: وَإِذَا رَأَوْا تِجَارَةً أَوْ لَهْوًا انْفَضُّوا.
1: And when the prayer is ended, then disperse in the land, and seek of Allah's bounty, and remember Allah much, that ye may be successful.

0: But when they spy some merchandise or pastime, they break away to it and leave thee standing. Say, that which Allah hath is better than pastime and than merchandise, and Allah is the best of providers.
1: Chapter 37, verse 1.
2: بسم الله الرحمن الرحيم والصافات صفا.
0: By those who set the ranks in battle order.
2: فالزاجرات زجرا.
0: And those who drive away the wicked with reproof. And those who read the word for a reminder. 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

0: Lo, we have adorned the lowest heaven with an ornament, the planets.
1: وَحِفْظًا مِّن كُلِّ شَيْطَانٍ مَّارِدٍ.
0: With security from every froward devil.

They cannot listen to the highest chiefs, for they are pelted from every side. Outcast, and theirs is a perpetual torment.

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Lo, we created them of plastic clay.

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He said, O my father, do that which thou art commanded. Allah willing, thou shalt find me of the steadfast.

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0: أفلا تعقلون.
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1: أصطفى البنات على البنين.
0: And again of their falsehood, he hath preferred daughters to sons.

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Glorified be thy Lord, the Lord of Majesty, from that which they attribute unto him. And peace be unto those sent to warn.

He it is who hath caused those of the people of the scripture who disbelieved to go forth from their homes unto the first exile. Ye deemed not that they would go forth, while they deemed that their strongholds would protect them from Allah. But Allah reached them from a place whereof they recked not, and cast terror in their hearts, so that they ruined their houses with their own hands and the hands of the believers. So learn a lesson, O ye who have eyes.

And if Allah had not decreed migration for them, he verily would have punished them in this world, and theirs in the hereafter is the punishment of the fire.

That is because they were opposed to Allah and his messenger. And whoso is opposed to Allah, for him, verily, Allah is stern in reprisal.

Whatsoever palm trees he cut down or left standing on their roots, it was by Allah's leave, in order that he might confound the evil livers.

And that which Allah gave as spoil unto his messenger from them, ye urge not any horse or riding camel for the sake thereof. But Allah giveth his messenger lordship over whom he will. Allah is able to do all things.

That which Allah giveth a spoil unto his messenger from the people of the townships, it is for Allah and his messenger, and for the near of kin and the orphans and the needy and the wayfarer, that it become not a commodity between the rich among you. And whatsoever the messenger giveth you, take it, and whatsoever he forbiddeth, abstain from it, and keep your duty to Allah. Lo, Allah is stern in reprisal.

And it is for the poor refugees who have been driven out from their homes and their belongings, who seek bounty from Allah and help Allah and His Messenger. They are the loyal.

Those who entered the city and the faith before them love those who flee unto them for refuge, and find in their breasts no need for that which hath been given them, but prefer the refugees above themselves, though poverty become their lot. And whoso is saved from his own avarice, such are they who are successful.

And those who came into the faith after them say, Our Lord, forgive us and our brethren who were before us in the faith, and place not in our hearts any rancor toward those who believe. Our Lord, thou art full of pity, merciful.

Hast thou not observed those who are hypocrites, how they tell their brethren who disbelieve among the people of the scripture, if ye are driven out, we surely will go out with you, and we will never obey anyone against you. And if ye are attacked, we verily will help you. And Allah beareth witness that they verily are liars.

They will not fight against you in a body, save in fortified villages or from behind walls. Their adversity among themselves is very great. Ye think of them as a whole, whereas their hearts are diverse. That is because they are a folk who have no sense.

0: On the likeness of those who suffered a short time before them, they taste the ill effects of their conduct, and theirs is the painful punishment.
1: Good man.

And the hypocrites are on the likeness of the devil, when he telleth man to disbelieve. Then, when he disbelieveth, saith, Lo, I am quit of thee. Lo, I fear Allah, the Lord of the worlds.

O ye who believe, observe your duty to Allah, and let every soul look to that which it sendeth on before for the morrow, and observe your duty to Allah. Lo, Allah is informed of what ye do.

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Such are the evil doers.

If we had caused this Qur'an to descend upon a mountain, thou, O Muhammad, verily hadst seen it humbled, rent asunder by the fear of Allah. Such similitudes coin we for mankind, that haply they may reflect.

He is Allah, than whom there is no other God, the knower of the invisible and the visible. He is the beneficent, the merciful.

He is Allah, than whom there is no other God, the Sovereign Lord, the Holy One, Peace, the Keeper of Faith, the Guardian, the Majestic, the Compeller, the Superb. Glorified be Allah from all that they ascribe as partner unto Him.

0: He is Allah, the creator, the shaper out of naught, the fashioner. His are the most beautiful names. All that is in the heavens and the earth glorifieth him, and he is the mighty, the wise.
1: Chapter 87, verse 1.
2: بسم الله الرحمن الرحيم سبح اسم ربك الأعلى.
0: Praise the name of thy Lord, the Most High.
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0: We shall make thee read, O Muhammad, so that thou shalt not forget.

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0: He is successful who groweth.

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0: The books of Abraham and Moses.
2: Chapter 108, verse 1.

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1: Lo, it is thy insulter and not thou who is without posterity.
2: Chapter 45, verse 1.

And in your creation, and all the beasts that he scattereth in the earth, are portents for a folk whose faith is sure.

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These are the portents of Allah, which we recite unto thee, Muhammad, with truth. Then in what fact, after Allah and his portents, will they believe?

Who heareth the revelations of Allah receive unto him, and then continueth in pride, as though he heard them not, give him tidings of a painful doom.

Beyond them there is hell, and that which they have earned will naught avail them, nor those whom they have chosen for protecting friends beside Allah. Theirs will be an awful doom.

Allah it is who hath made the sea of service unto you, that the ships may run thereon by his command, and that ye may seek of his bounty, and that haply ye may be thankful.

and hath made of service unto you whatsoever is in the heavens and whatsoever is in the earth. It is all from him. Lo, herein verily are portents for people who reflect.

Whoso doth right, it is for his soul, and whoso doth wrong, it is against it. And afterward unto your Lord ye will be brought back.

And verily we gave the children of Israel the scripture and the command and the prophethood, and provided them with good things and favored them above all peoples.

and gave them plain commandments, and they differed not until after the knowledge came unto them, through rivalry among themselves. Lo, thy Lord will judge between them on the day of resurrection concerning that wherein they used to differ.

And now have we set thee, O Muhammad, on a clear road of our commandment. So follow it, and follow not the whims of those who know not.

Lo, they can avail thee naught against Allah. And lo, as for the wrongdoers, some of them are friends of others. And Allah is the friend of those who ward off evil.

Or do those who commit ill deeds suppose that we shall make them as those who believe and do good works the same in life and death? Bad is their judgment.

And Allah hath created the heavens and the earth with truth, and that every soul may be repaid what it hath earned, and they will not be wronged.

Hast thou seen him who maketh his desire his God, and Allah sendeth him astray purposely, and sealeth up his hearing and his heart, and setteth on his sight a covering? Then who will lead him after Allah hath condemned him? Will ye not then heed?

And they say, there is naught but our life of the world. We die and we live, and naught destroyeth us save time. When they have no knowledge whatsoever of all that, they do but guess.

And when our clear revelations are recited unto them, their only argument is that they say, bring back our fathers then, if ye are truthful.

Say unto them, O Muhammad, Allah giveth life to you, then causeth you to die, then gathereth you unto the day of resurrection, whereof there is no doubt, but most of mankind know not.

And unto Allah belongeth the sovereignty of the heavens and the earth. And on the day when the hour riseth, on that day those who follow falsehood will be lost.

And thou wilt see each nation crouching, each nation summoned to its record. And it will be said unto them, This day ye are requited what ye used to do.

Then, as for those who believed and did good works, their Lord will bring them in unto his mercy. That is the evident triumph

And as for those who disbelieved, it will be said unto them, Were not our revelations recited unto you? But ye were scornful and became a guilty folk.

And when it was said, lo, Allah's promise is the truth, and there is no doubt of the hour's coming, ye said, we know not what the hour is. We deem it naught but a conjecture, and we are by no means convinced.

And it will be said, this day we forget you, even as ye forgot the meeting of this your day, and your habitation is the fire, and there is none to help you.

This, forasmuch as ye made the revelations of Allah a jest, and the life of the world beguiled you. Therefore this day they come not forth from thence, nor can they make amends.

0: And unto him alone belongeth majesty in the heavens and the earth, and he is the mighty, the wise.
1: Chapter 82, verse 1.

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1: Lo, there are above you guardians.
0: Kiraman katibin.
1: Generous and recording.
0: يعلمون ما تفعلون.
1: Who know all that ye do.
0: إن الأبرار لفي نعيم.
1: Lo, the righteous verily will be in delight.

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They will burn therein on the day of judgment.

0: A day on which no soul hath power at all for any other soul. The absolute command on that day is Allah's.
1: Chapter 73, verse 1.

0: Lo, the vigil of the night is a time when impression is more keen and speech more certain.
1: Inna laka fin nahari sabhan tawila.
0: Lo, thou hast by day a chain of business.

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0: Then how, if ye disbelieve, will ye protect yourselves upon the day which will turn children grey?
1: As-samā'u munfaṭirun bih, kāna wa'duhu maf'ūlā.
0: The very heaven being then rent asunder, his promise is to be fulfilled.

0: Lo, thy lord knoweth how thou keepest vigil sometimes nearly two-thirds of the night, or sometimes half or a third thereof, as do a party of those with thee. Allah measureth the night and the day. He knoweth that ye count it not, and turneth unto you in mercy. Recite then of the Quran that which is easy for you. He knoweth that there are sick folk among you, while others travel in the land in search of Allah's bounty, and others still are fighting for the cause of Allah. So recite of it that which is easy for you, and establish worship, and pay the poor due, and so lend unto Allah a goodly loan. Whatsoever good ye send before you for your souls, ye will surely find it with Allah, better and greater in the recompense, and seek forgiveness of Allah. Lo, Allah is forgiving, merciful.
1: Chapter 101, verse 1.

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0: Then, as for him whose scales are heavy with good works, he will live a pleasant life. But as for him whose scales are light, the bereft and hungry one will be his mother. Ah, what will convey unto thee what she is? Raging fire.
1: Chapter 109, verse 1.

0: فلق.
1: Say, I seek refuge in the Lord of Daybreak.
0: من شر ما خلق.
1: From the evil of that which he created.
0: ومن شر غاسق إذا وقب.
1: From the evil of the darkness when it is intense.

0: God.
1: And from the evil of malignant witchcraft. And from the evil of the envier when he envieth.
2: Chapter 38, verse 1.

And they marvel that a warner from among themselves hath come unto them, and the disbelievers say, This is a wizard, a charlatan.

Hath the reminder been revealed unto him alone among us? Nay, but they are in doubt concerning my reminder. Nay, but they have not yet tasted my doom.

And the tribe of Thamud and the folk of Lot and the dwellers in the wood, these were the factions.

How they burst in upon David, and he was afraid of them. They said, Be not afraid. We are two litigants, one of whom hath wronged the other. Therefore judge aright between us. Be not unjust, and show us the fair way.

Lo, this my brother hath 99 ewes, while I had 1 ewe. And he said, entrust it to me, and he conquered me in speech.

David said, He hath wronged thee in demanding thine ewe in addition to his ewes. And lo, many partners oppress one another, save such as believe and do good works, and they are few. And David guessed that we had tried him, and he sought forgiveness of his Lord, and he bowed himself and fell down prostrate and repented.

And it was said unto him, O David, lo, we have set thee as a viceroy in the earth. Therefore judge aright between mankind, and follow not desire, that it beguile thee from the way of Allah. Lo, those who wander from the way of Allah have an awful doom, forasmuch as they forgot the day of reckoning.

And we created not the heaven and the earth and all that is between them in vain. That is the opinion of those who disbelieve. And woe unto those who disbelieve in the fire.

Shall we treat those who believe and do good works as those who spread corruption in the earth? Or shall we treat the pious as the wicked?

This is a scripture that we have revealed unto thee, full of blessing, that they may ponder its revelations, and that men of understanding may reflect.

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0: He said, "My lord, forgive me, and bestow on me sovereignty, such as shall not belong to any after me. Lo, thou art the bestower."
1: فسخر

And make mention, O Muhammad, of our bondman Job, when he cried unto his Lord, saying, Lo, the devil doth afflict me with distress and torment.

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And it was said unto him, Take in thine hand a branch, and smite therewith, and break not thine oath. Lo, we found him steadfast, how excellent a slave! Lo, he was ever turning in repentance to his Lord.

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Lo, they will roast at the fire.

They say, nay, but you misleaders, for you there is no word of welcome. Ye prepared this for us by your misleading. 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

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Art thou too proud, or art thou of the high exalted?

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Lo, the term of Allah, when it cometh, cannot be delayed if ye but knew.

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0: And Allah hath made the earth a wide expanse for you.
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0: That ye may tread the valley ways thereof.

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0: My Lord, forgive me and my parents, and him who entereth my house believing, and believing men and believing women, and increase not the wrongdoers in aught save ruin.
1: Chapter 49, verse 1.

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Lo, Allah is hearer, knower.

O ye who believe, lift not up your voices above the voice of the prophet, nor shout when speaking to him as ye shout one to another, lest your works be rendered vain while ye perceive not.

No, they who subdue their voices in the presence of the messenger of Allah, those are they whose hearts Allah hath proven unto righteousness. Theirs will be forgiveness and immense reward.

And if they had had patience till thou camest forth unto them, it had been better for them. And Allah is forgiving, merciful.

O ye who believe, if an evil liver bring you tidings, verify it, lest ye smite some folk in ignorance, and afterward repent of what ye did.

And know that the messenger of Allah is among you. 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But Allah hath endeared the faith to you, and hath beautified it in your hearts, and hath made disbelief and lewdness and rebellion hateful unto you. Such are they who are rightly guided.

And if two parties of believers fall to fighting, then make peace between them. And if one party of them doth wrong to the other, fight ye that which doth wrong, till it return unto the ordinance of Allah. Then, if it return, make peace between them justly, and act equitably. Lo, Allah loveth the equitable.

The believers are naught else than brothers. Therefore make peace between your brethren and observe your duty to Allah, that haply ye may obtain mercy.

O ye who believe, let not a folk deride a folk who may be better than they are, nor let women deride women who may be better than they are. Neither defame one another, nor insult one another by nicknames. Bad is the name of lewdness after faith. And whoso turneth not in repentance, such are evil doers.

O ye who believe, shun much suspicion, for lo, some suspicion is a crime. And spy not, neither backbite one another. Would one of you love to eat the flesh of his dead brother? Ye abhor that, so abhor the other. And keep your duty to Allah. Lo, Allah is relenting, merciful.

Oh, mankind, lo, we have created you, male and female, and have made you nations and tribes, that ye may know one another. Lo, the noblest of you in the sight of Allah is the best in conduct. Lo, Allah is knower, aware.

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Say unto them, O Muhammad, ye believe not, but rather say, "We submit." For the faith hath not yet entered into your hearts. Yet if ye obey Allah and His Messenger, He will not withhold from you aught of the reward of your deeds. Lo, Allah is forgiving, merciful.

True believers are those only who believe in Allah and His Messenger, and afterward doubt not, but strive with their wealth and their lives for the cause of Allah. Such are the sincere.

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Say, deem not your surrender a favor unto me. Nay, but Allah doth confer a favor on you, inasmuch as he hath led you to the faith, if ye are earnest.

0: Lo, Allah knoweth the unseen of the heavens and the earth, and Allah is seer of what ye do.
1: Chapter 85, verse 1.

0: By the heaven holding mansions of the stars. 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And by the witness and that whereunto he beareth testimony.
1: قتل أصحاب الأخدود.
0: Self-destroyed were the owners of the ditch.
1: النار ذات الوقود.
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1: And the breath of morning.

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One to be obeyed and trustworthy.

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0: Praise be to Allah, Lord of the Worlds.
1: Ar-Rahman Ar-Rahim.
0: The Beneficent, the Merciful.
1: Malik Yawm Ad-Din.
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1: Chapter 39, verse 1.

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So worship Allah, making religion pure for him only.

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And those who choose protecting friends beside him say, we worship them only that they may bring us near unto Allah. Lo, Allah will judge between them concerning that wherein they differ. Lo, Allah guideth not him who is a liar, an ingrate.

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Be he glorified. He is Allah, the One, the Absolute.

He hath created the heavens and the earth with truth. He maketh night to succeed day, and he maketh day to succeed night. And he constraineth the sun and the moon to give service, each running on for an appointed term. Is not he the mighty, the forgiver?

He created you from one being. Then from that being he made its mate. And he hath provided for you of cattle 8 kinds. He created you in the wombs of your mothers, creation after creation, in a threefold gloom. Such is Allah, your Lord. His is the sovereignty. There is no God save him. How then are ye turned away?

If ye are thankless, yet Allah is independent of you, though he is not pleased with thanklessness for his bondmen. And if ye are thankful, he is pleased therewith for you. No laden soul will bear another's load. Then unto your Lord is your return, and he will tell you what ye used to do. Lo, he knoweth what is in the breasts of men.

And when some hurt toucheth man, he crieth unto his Lord, turning unto him repentant. Then, when he granteth him a boon from him, he forgetteth that for which he cried unto him before, and setteth up rivals to Allah, that he may beguile men from his way. Say, O Muhammad, unto such a one, take pleasure in thy disbelief a while. Lo, thou art of the owners of the fire.

is he who payeth adoration in the watches of the night, prostrate and standing, bewaring of the hereafter, and hoping for the mercy of his Lord, to be accounted equal with a disbeliever? Say unto them, O Muhammad, are those who know equal with those who know not? But only men of understanding will pay heed.

Say, O Allah's bondmen who believe, observe your duty to your Lord. For those who do good in this world, there is good. And Allah's earth is spacious. Verily, the steadfast will be paid their wages without stint.

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Say, the losers will be those who lose themselves and their housefolk on the day of resurrection. Ah, that will be the manifest loss.

They have an awning of fire above them, and beneath them a dais of fire. With this doth Allah appall his bondmen. O my bondmen, therefore fear me.

And those who put away false gods, lest they should worship them and turn to Allah in repentance, for them there are glad tidings. Therefore give good tidings, O Muhammad, to my bondmen.

But those who keep their duty to their Lord, for them are lofty halls with lofty halls above them, built for them, beneath which rivers flow. It is a promise of Allah. Allah faileth not his promise.

Hast thou not seen how Allah hath sent down water from the sky and hath caused it to penetrate the earth as water springs, and afterward thereby produceth crops of diverse hues, and afterward they wither, and thou seest them turn yellow, then he maketh them chaff. Lo, herein verily is a reminder for men of understanding.

is he whose bosom Allah hath expanded for the surrender unto him, so that he followeth a light from his Lord, as he who disbelieveth? Then woe unto those whose hearts are hardened against remembrance of Allah. Such are in plain error.

Allah hath now revealed the fairest of statements, a scripture consistent, wherein promises of reward are paired with threats of punishment, whereat doth creep the flesh of those who fear their Lord, so that their flesh and their hearts soften at Allah's reminder. Such is Allah's guidance, wherewith he guideth whom he will. And him whom Allah sendeth astray, for him there is no guide.

Is he then who will strike his face against the awful doom upon the day of resurrection as he who doth right? And it will be said unto the wrongdoers, Taste what ye used to earn.

And verily, we have coined for mankind in this Quran all kinds of similitudes, that haply they may reflect.

Allah coineth a similitude. A man in relation to whom are several part owners quarreling, and a man belonging wholly to one man. Are the two equal in similitude? Praise be to Allah, but most of them know not.

And who doth greater wrong than he who telleth a lie against Allah, and denieth the truth when it reacheth him? Will not the home of disbelievers be in hell?

Will not Allah defend his slave? Yet they would frighten thee with those beside him. He whom Allah sendeth astray, for him there is no guide.

And he whom Allah guideth, for him there can be no misleader. Is not Allah mighty, able to requite the wronged?

And verily, if thou shouldst ask them, who created the heavens and the earth, they will say, Allah. Say, bethink you then of those ye worship beside Allah. If Allah willed some hurt for me, could they remove from me his hurt? Or if he willed some mercy for me, could they restrain his mercy? Say, Allah is my all. In him do all the trusting put their trust.

Say, O my people, act in your manner, I too am acting. Thus ye will come to know.

Lo, we have revealed unto thee, Muhammad, the scripture for mankind with truth. Then whosoever goeth right, it is for his soul, and whosoever strayeth, strayeth only to its hurt. And thou art not a warder over them.

Allah receiveth men's souls at the time of their death, and that soul which dieth not yet in its sleep. He keepeth that soul for which he hath ordained death, and dismisseth the rest till an appointed term. Lo, herein verily are portents for people who take thought.

Or choose they intercessors other than Allah? Say, what? Even though they have power over nothing and have no intelligence?

Say, unto Allah belongeth all intercession. His is the sovereignty of the heavens and the earth. And afterward unto him ye will be brought back.

And when Allah alone is mentioned, the hearts of those who believe not in the hereafter are repelled. And when those whom they worship beside him are mentioned, behold, they are glad.

Say, O Allah, creator of the heavens and the earth, knower of the invisible and the visible, thou wilt judge between thy slaves concerning that wherein they used to differ.

And though those who do wrong possess all that is in the earth, and therewith as much again, they verily will seek to ransom themselves therewith on the day of resurrection from the awful doom. And there will appear unto them from their Lord that wherewith they never reckoned.

Now when hurt toucheth a man, he crieth unto us. And afterward, when we have granted him a boon from us, he saith, Only by force of knowledge I obtained it. Nay, but it is a test, and most of them know not.

But the evils that they earned smote them, and such of these as do wrong, the evils that they earn will smite them. They cannot escape.

Know they not that Allah enlargeth providence for whom he will, and straighteneth it for whom he will? Lo, herein verily are portents for people who believe.

Say, O my slaves who have been prodigal to their own hurt, despair not of the mercy of Allah, who forgiveth all sins. Lo, he is the forgiving, the merciful.

and follow the better guidance of that which is revealed unto you from your Lord, before the doom cometh on you suddenly, when ye know not.

lest any soul should say, Alas, my grief that I was unmindful of Allah, and I was indeed among the scoffers.

Or should say, when it seeth the doom, oh, that I had but a second chance, that I might be among the righteous.

Now the answer will be, nay, for my revelations came unto thee, but thou didst deny them, and wast scornful, and wast among the disbelievers.

And on the day of resurrection, thou, Muhammad, seest those who lied concerning Allah with their faces blackened. Is not the home of the scorners in hell?

And Allah delivereth those who ward off evil because of their deserts. Evil toucheth them not, nor do they grieve.

And verily it hath been revealed unto thee, as unto those before thee, saying, If thou ascribe a partner to Allah, thy work will fail, and thou indeed wilt be among the losers.

0: And they esteem not Allah as he hath the right to be esteemed, when the whole earth is his handful on the day of resurrection, and the heavens are rolled in his right hand. Glorified is he, and high exalted from all that they ascribe as partner unto him.
1: وَنُفِخَ فِي الصُّورِ فَصَعِقَ مَنْ

And the trumpet is blown, and all who are in the heavens and the earth swoon away, save him whom Allah willeth. Then it is blown a second time, and behold them standing, waiting.

And the earth shineth with the light of her Lord, and the book is set up, and the prophets and the witnesses are brought, and it is judged between them with truth, and they are not wronged.

And each soul is paid in full for what it did, and he is best aware of what they do.

And those who disbelieve are driven unto hell in troops, till when they reach it, and the gates thereof are opened, and the warders thereof say unto them, Came there not unto you messengers of your own, reciting unto you the revelations of your Lord, and warning you of the meeting of this your day? They say, Yea, verily. But the word of doom for disbelievers is fulfilled.

It is said unto them, enter ye the gates of hell to dwell therein. Thus hapless is the journey's end of the scorners.

And those who keep their duty to their lord are driven unto the garden in troops, till when they reach it, and the gates thereof are opened, and the warders thereof say unto them, Peace be unto you, ye are good, so enter ye the garden of delight to dwell therein.

They say, "Praise be to Allah, who hath fulfilled his promise unto us, and hath made us inherit the land, sojourning in the garden where we will. So bounteous is the wage of workers."

0: And thou, O Muhammad, seest the angels thronging round the throne, hymning the praises of their Lord. And they are judged aright. And it is said, Praise be to Allah, the Lord of the worlds.
1: Chapter 88, verse 1.

On that day, many faces will be downcast. 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Drinking from a boiling spring.

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0: And the hills, how they are set up.
1: وإلى الأرض كيف سطحت
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0: Kib.
1: Remind them, for thou art but a remembrancer.
0: Lest alayhim bimusaytir.
1: Thou art not at all a warder over them.

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Lo, Allah is the forgiver, the merciful.

And as for those who choose protecting friends beside him, Allah is warden over them, and thou art in no wise a guardian over them.

And thus we have inspired in thee a lecture in Arabic, that thou mayest warn the mother town and those around it, and mayest warn of a day of assembling whereof there is no doubt.

had Allah willed, he could have made them one community, but Allah bringeth whom he will into his mercy, and the wrongdoers have no friend nor helper.

Or have they chosen protecting friends besides him? But Allah, he alone, is the protecting friend. He quickeneth the dead, and he is able to do all things.

And in whatsoever ye differ, the verdict therein belongeth to Allah. Such is my Lord, in whom I put my trust, and unto whom I turn.

the creator of the heavens and the earth, he hath made for you pairs of yourselves, and of the cattle also pairs, whereby he multiplieth you. Naught is as his likeness, and he is the hearer, the seer.

His are the keys of the heavens and the earth. He enlargeth providence for whom he will, and straighteneth it for whom he will. Lo, he is knower of all things.

hath ordained for you that religion which he commended unto Noah, and that which we inspire in thee, Muhammad, and that which we commended unto Abraham and Moses and Jesus, saying, Establish the religion, and be not divided therein. Dreadful for the idolaters is that unto which thou callest them. Allah chooseth for himself whom he will, and guideth unto himself him who turneth toward him.

And they were not divided until after the knowledge came unto them, through rivalry among themselves. And had it not been for a word that had already gone forth from thy Lord for an appointed term, it surely had been judged between them. And those who were made to inherit the scripture after them are verily in hopeless doubt concerning it.

Unto this then summon, O Muhammad, and be thou upright as thou art commanded, and follow not their lusts, but say, I believe in whatever scripture Allah hath sent down, and I am commanded to be just among you. Allah is our Lord and your Lord. Unto us our works, and unto you your works. No argument between us and you. Allah will bring us together, and unto him is the journeying.

And those who argue concerning Allah after he hath been acknowledged, their argument hath no weight with their Lord, and wrath is upon them, and theirs will be an awful doom.

Allah it is who hath revealed the scripture with truth and the balance. How canst thou know? It may be that the hour is nigh,

Those who believe not therein seek to hasten it, while those who believe are fearful of it and know that it is the truth. Are not they who dispute in doubt concerning the hour far astray?

Whoso desireth the harvest of the hereafter, we give him increase in its harvest. And whoso desireth the harvest of the world, we give him thereof, and he hath no portion in the hereafter.